He that watches over you neither slumbers nor sleep. God is with you. You are never alone. You will not fail. Jehovah hides you. Premier Gospel, music that brings joy to your soul.

A prayer from the Psalms. Hear our cry, O God. Listen to our prayers. From the ends of the earth we will call to you. We call as our hearts grow faint. Lead us to the rock that is higher than us. For you have been our refuge, a strong tower against the foe. We long to dwell in your tent forever and take refuge in the shelter of your wings. 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

0: Psalm 57, for the choir director. A psalm of David, regarding the time he fled from Saul and went into the cave. To be sung to the tune, Do Not Destroy. Have mercy on me, O God, have mercy. I look to you for protection. I will hide beneath the shadow of your wings until the danger passes by. I cry out to God Most High, to God who will fulfill his purpose for me. He will send help from heaven to rescue me, disgracing those who hound me. My God will send forth his unfailing love and faithfulness. I am surrounded by fierce lions who greedily devour human prey, whose teeth pierce like spears and arrows, and whose tongues cut like swords. Be exalted, O God, above the highest heavens. May your glory shine over all the earth. My enemies have set a trap for me. I am weary from distress. They have dug a deep pit in my path, but they themselves have fallen into it. My heart is confident in you, O God. My heart is confident. No wonder I can sing your praises. Wake up, my heart. Wake up, O lyre and harp. I will wake the dawn with my song. I will thank you, Lord, among all the people. I will sing your praises among the nations. For your unfailing love is as high as the heavens. Your faithfulness reaches to the clouds. Be exalted, O God, above the highest heavens. May your glory shine over all the earth.
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'Cause no single leader is worth dying for. 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

A prayer from the Psalms. We exalt you, Lord, for you lifted us out of the depths and did not let our enemies gloat over us. Lord, my God, we call to you for help, and you healed us. 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Lord my God, we will praise you forever. Amen.

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1: You know, this song has always been a favorite of mine because it allows me to express how much I really love you, Lord. 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
2: Lord,
1: your
2: love
1: doesn't depend on my actions.
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1: It's patient. 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
1: your love,
2: love
1: is
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1: Ever consistent in my life.
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1: 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You bring joy in sorrow. 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
1: Psalm 58. For the choir director. A psalm of David. To be sung to the tune, Do Not Destroy. Justice. Do you rulers know the meaning of the word? Do you judge the people fairly? No, you plot injustice in your hearts. You spread violence throughout the land. These wicked people are born sinners. Even from birth they have lied and gone their own way. They spit venom like deadly snakes. They are like cobras that refuse to listen, ignoring the tunes of the snake charmers. No matter how skillfully they play. Break off their fangs, O God. Smash the jaws of these lions, O Lord. May they disappear like water into thirsty ground. Make their weapons useless in their hands. May they be like snails that dissolve into slime, like a stillborn child who will never see the sun. God will sweep them away, both young and old, faster than a pot heats over burning thorns. The godly will rejoice when they see injustice avenged. They will wash their feet in the blood of the wicked. Then at last everyone will say, There truly is a reward for those who live for God. Surely there is a God who judges justly here on earth.
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A prayer from the Psalms. Blessed is the one whose transgressions are forgiven, whose sins are covered. Blessed is the one whose sin the Lord does not count against them, and in whose spirit is no deceit. Let all the faithful pray to you while you may be found. You are our hiding place. You will protect us from trouble and surround us with songs of deliverance. The Lord's unfailing love surrounds the ones who trust in Him. Rejoice in the Lord and be glad, you righteous. Sing, all you who are upright in heart. Amen.

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1: Psalm 59, for the choir director, a psalm of David, regarding the time Saul sent soldiers to watch David's house in order to kill him. To be sung to the tune, Do Not Destroy. Rescue me from my enemies, O God. Protect me from those who have come to destroy me. Rescue me from these criminals. Save me from these murderers. They have set an ambush for me. Fierce enemies are out there waiting, Lord, though I have not sinned or offended them. I have done nothing wrong, yet they prepare to attack me. Wake up, see what is happening and help me. O Lord God of heaven's armies, the God of Israel, wake up and punish those hostile nations. Show no mercy to wicked traitors. They come out at night, snarling like vicious dogs as they prowl the streets. Listen to the filth that comes from their mouths, their words cut like swords. After all, who can hear us, they sneer. But Lord, you laugh at them. You scoff at all the hostile nations. You are my strength. I wait for you to rescue me. For you, O God, are my fortress. In his unfailing love, my God will stand with me. He will let me look down in triumph on all my enemies. Don't kill them, for my people soon forget such lessons. Stagger them with your power and bring them to their knees. O Lord, our shield, because of the sinful things they say, because of the evil that is on their lips, let them be captured by their pride. Their curses and their lies, destroy them in your anger. Wipe them out completely. Then the whole world will know that God reigns in Israel. My enemies come out at night, snarling like vicious dogs as they prowl the streets. They scavenge for food, but go to sleep unsatisfied. But as for me, I will sing about your power. Every morning I will sing with joy about your unfailing love. For you have been my refuge, a place of safety when I am in distress. O, my strength, to you I sing praises, for you, O God, are my refuge, the God who shows me unfailing love.
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A prayer from the Psalms. Hear our cry, O God. Listen to our prayers. From the ends of the earth we call to you. We call as our hearts grow faint. Lead us to the rock that is higher than us. For you have been our refuge, a strong tower against the foe. We long to dwell in your tent forever and take refuge in the shelter of your wings. Amen.

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Listen to our words, Lord. Consider our lament. Hear our cry for help, my King and my God. For to you we pray. In the morning, Lord, you hear our voices. We lay down our requests before you and wait expectantly. Lead us, Lord, in your righteousness. Make your way straight before us. Let all who take refuge in you be glad. Let them ever sing for joy. Spread your protection over us, that those who love your name may rejoice in you. Amen.

This morning, I greet you in the awesome name of Jesus, the name that is above every name. Amen. I just want you to be assured this morning that if God be for you, who can be against you? Please do not allow the challenges of life and adverse circumstances to push you out of the will of God. But as life pushes up against you, push back in the name of Jesus, knowing that you already have the victory. Hallelujah. Let us have no doubt that our God is mighty and that He can do anything, even what seems impossible to us is more than possible for Him. So be blessed, have a wonderful week, and know that God is with you. In the name of Jesus.

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1: Psalm 66. 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A song. A psalm. Shout joyful praises to God, all the earth. Sing about the glory of his name. Tell the world how glorious he is. Say to God, how awesome are your deeds. Your enemies cringe before your mighty power. Everything on earth will worship you. They will sing your praises, shouting your name in glorious songs. Come and see what our God has done, what awesome miracles he performs for people. He made a dry path through the Red Sea, and his people went across on foot. There we rejoiced in him, for by his great power he rules forever. He watches every movement of the nations. Let no rebel rise in defiance. Let the whole world bless our God and loudly sing his praises. Our lives are in his hands, and he keeps our feet from stumbling. You have tested us, O God. You have purified us like silver. You captured us in your net and laid the burden of slavery on our backs. Then you put a leader over us. We went through fire and flood, but you brought us to a place of great abundance. Now I come to your temple with burnt offerings to fulfill the vows I made to you. Yes, the sacred vows that I made when I was in deep trouble. That is why I am sacrificing burnt offerings to you. The best of my rams is a pleasing aroma, and a sacrifice of bulls and male goats. Come and listen, all you who fear God, and I will tell you what he did for me. For I cried out to him for help, praising him as I spoke. If I had not confessed the sin in my heart, the Lord would not have listened. But God did listen. He paid attention to my prayer. Praise God, who did not ignore my prayer or withdraw his unfailing love from me.
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Surely your goodness and love will follow us all the days of our lives, and we will dwell in the house of the Lord forever. Amen.

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0: 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I know it's a lot, but I want to thank you for listening to Premier Gospel and supporting. 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

A prayer from the Psalms. Listen to our words, Lord. Consider our lament. Hear our cry for help, my God and my King. For to you we pray. In the morning, Lord, you hear our voices. In the morning we lay down our requests before you and wait expectantly. Lead us, Lord, in your righteousness. Make your way straight before us. Let all who take refuge in you be glad. Let them ever sing for joy. Spread your protection over us, that those who love your name may rejoice in you. Amen.

Good morning, blessings and greetings to all Premier Gospel Radio listeners and also members of staff. Greetings to you in the mighty name of Jesus. Whatever you do, put God first in all things. Amen. Amen. Have a blessed day. This is Pastor Percival speaking. Take care.

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1: Praise the Lord, everybody. 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

0: Psalm 67. For the choir director, a song, a psalm to be accompanied by stringed instruments. May God be merciful and bless us. May his face smile with favour on us. May your ways be known throughout the earth, your saving power among people everywhere. May the nations praise you, O God. Yes, may all the nations praise you. Let the whole world sing for joy, because you govern the nations with justice and guide the people of the whole world. May the nations praise you, O God. Yes, may all the nations praise you. Then the earth will yield its harvests, and God, our God, will richly bless us. Yes, God will bless us, and people all over the world will fear him.
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prayer from the Psalms. The Lord is our shepherd. We lack nothing. He makes us lie down in green pastures. He leads us beside quiet waters. He refreshes our souls. He guides us along the right paths for His name's sake. Even though we walk through the darkest valley, we will fear no evil, for You are with us. Your rod and Your staff, they comfort us. You prepare a table in the presence of our enemies. You anoint our heads with oil. Our cups overflow. Surely Your goodness and love will follow us all the days of our lives, and we will dwell in the house of the Lord forever.

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1: 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I'm talking reggae. What do you do when you're in a situation? 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
3: Woo! I wrote this song, so when trials and tribulations come your way, you got something to say. Cause I want you to be ready the next time the devil comes to try you. Cause best believe life is gonna life. But I learned that we serve a God that's greater than any situation and anything that could ever come your way. And I'm glad to announce that every storm to ever exist from the beginning of time to today, they all had one thing in common. It had to come to an end. So you better get ready for the turnaround.

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1: Hello, my name is Andy Orson, the resident pastor of KICC Dominion Center, Accra, Ghana, and the lead pastor of KICC Churches in Ghana. And this is your Spirit Charge for today. Matthew chapter 9, verse 8. Now, when the multitude saw it, they marveled and glorified God, who had given such power to men. My brothers and my sisters, we serve a God who is able to give power to us as we wait upon Him. This is not the time to give up. There may be challenges. Things may look dry. Things may look very wearisome. But as we lean on Him, He's the one who is able to give strength to those who have no strength. And may the Lord grant us the power, the strength such that we will be testimonies, that truly we would work and men will see our works and give glory to God. The Lord will make you a vessel that will be used to be a blessing to many. So as you go about your duties, continue to rely on Him. He is your strength, and you are going to excel. It will not be by your own power, not be by your own might, but by the glory of the Lord. The Lord will make your life a blessing in Jesus' name. God bless you richly.
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1: Good morning, I'm Donna Birrell. Buckingham Palace says grief can cloud reason after claims the then Prince Charles told Princess Diana's brother she would be forgotten soon enough following her death. In a new memoir, Earl Spencer alleged the comments were made during the arrangements for her funeral in 1997. The King will address bosses from some of the world's leading AI developers later. He's expected to say the new technology should be in the service of humanity, community and the natural world. Police have thanked members of the public for their help in the search for missing three-year-old Noah Woods in Suffolk. A body was found in the operation. The Pope says the recent conflicts in the Middle East have strained relations between Christians and Jews, and Christian retreat centre Lee Abbey is having to welcome fewer pilgrims after its sponsor licence was revoked. The Abbey is challenging the Home Office's decision, and those are your headlines.
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0: It should clear just a tad. Top temperatures is going to be 21 degrees. And for Birmingham and the West Midlands, it's going to be an overcast day with some breeze and outbreaks of rain. However, by the afternoon, a bit more sunshine, top temperatures of 18 degrees.
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0: Good morning and a happy, happy, happy, happy, happy Thursday morning to you. It is indeed Gospel Breakfast with me, Belinda. I'm with you from now all the way up until 10 o'clock this morning. That's right. The next few hours, you and I are going to have a wonderful time, a great Thursday morning in store. And I'll tell you why, because it's all about you today, family, all about the tunes that you want to hear. I'm going to tell you a bit more about how you can get involved with the show, just in case you are brand new here. But before we go any further ado, let us pray. So, Lord, we just thank you for your goodness and for your mercies. We thank you for allowing us to see yet another Thursday morning. We thank you for raising us up this morning. We pray that in everything that we do, you will go on before us and that you'll help us to lean even closer onto you. These things we ask of you in Jesus' name, and together as a family, we say amen.

David Dam with This Is Kingdom Come, playing for you this morning here on Gospel Breakfast. Before that, we had St. Finnegan with Look at God, and look at God indeed. We have made it to see another brand new morning. Let's just give God thanks for today. I'm really giving God thanks for the People's Playlist, because that's what Thursday mornings is all about. It's when I hand the show over to you. You tell me what tune it is you want me to play for you. My thing is, get your request in nice and early, because as soon as we open up and we start dropping the tracks, it always gets packed out. The kids are back in school as well, so we'd love to hear what tune they want to hear as they are on that school run on their way in. Let me know now. The number you need is 0303-040-1111. That's 0303-040-1111. Let me know what tune it is you have to hear this morning on Gospel Breakfast. While you're giving that a think, we've got your spirit charge coming up in the next few minutes. It is less than a 2-minute word of devotion, inspiration, and encouragement to get you charged up for Thursday.

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2: Hello, my name is Andy Orson, the resident pastor of KICC Dominion Center, Accra, Ghana, and the lead pastor of KICC Churches in Ghana. And this is your Spirit Charge for today. Matthew chapter 9, verse 8. Now, when the multitude saw it, they marveled and glorified God, who had given such power to men. My brothers and my sisters, we serve a God who is able to give power to us as we wait upon Him. This is not the time to give up. There may be challenges. Things may look dry. Things may look very wearisome. But as we lean on Him, He's the one who is able to give strength to those who have no strength. And may the Lord grant us the power, the strength such that we will be testimonies, that truly we would work and men will see our works and give glory to God. The Lord will make you a vessel that will be used to be a blessing to many. So as you go about your duties, continue to rely on Him. He is your strength, and you are going to excel. It will not be by your own power, not be by your own might, but by the glory of the Lord. The Lord will make your life a blessing in Jesus' name. God bless you richly.
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DJ Shins and Perry and Christ there with Over the World. I place you here on Gospel Breakfast. It is Thursday, the 17th of September, 2026. 7:20 in the morning is the time. I did say it is a Thursday morning. You know what Thursdays means? It's all about the People's Playlist. You are in charge of the show today. Let me know what tune I can play for you. It's getting a little bit darker in the mornings and in the evenings, which means for me, we are definitely in autumn right now. And you might be thinking, oh, where's the sunshine gone? Well, you can request a sunshine tunes this morning. That's a bit of a mouthful, isn't it? You can request any tune it is you want me to play, preferably one that's a good one. Please. I mean, as a matter of fact, I don't even need to say it because I know you, Hot Porridge Massive, always come through with the best requests on Thursday mornings. But don't sit on them. Get them in and get them in now, nice and early on 0303-040-1111. That's 0303-040-1111. 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

0: DC Free with a Beg. Place you here on Gospel Breakfast. Before that, Canton Jones and Torrance Ruddy there with Rumours. It's a Thursday morning. It's Gospel Breakfast. It's 7:27 in the morning. I feel like I just said happy, happy, happy Thursday, and we're already almost at 7:30. How the morning is absolutely flying by, but not without your requests coming through. Good morning to you, Fee. Lovely to have your requests come through this morning. But before I play it, I don't really have a jealous spirit. I'm just not that girl. However, I heard something the other day and I was like, I feel some kind of way. I feel some kind of way.
1: Good morning, Theo.
2: Hey, Theo. It's two of your special girls.
0: Now, Fee, you and your sister be putting together the voices to create such beautiful harmony. I don't get that. Never, ever have we had a good morning, Belinda. Like, hello, Fee. Hello, sister of Fee. Come on, get it together. You guys sound amazing, by the way. Anyways, back to the request for today. Good morning, Fee.
2: Good morning, Queen Bee, Brother Tola, and the Hot Pot Porry. Hoping everyone is fine. This morning for my playlist, can I have added He Can Fix What Is Broke by the Mississippi Mass Choir. It's your girl Fee. It has been a long 2 weeks, but I'm just believing God that by Friday I will come out victorious. There's got to be a change because God can fix what is broke. Blessings to everyone. Take care.
0: Amen and amen. And you know what, Fee? You're not standing alone. We stand in agreement with you. But by tomorrow, things can absolutely turn around. Thank you so much for requesting this Mississippi Mass Choir with He Can Fix What Is Broke.

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Shireen with By My Side, a place to you this morning here on Gospel Breakfast. Before that, we had the Mississippi Mass Choir with He Can Fix What Is Broke, as requested by Fee, and kicking off our People's Playlist this Thursday morning. If you're just rolling out of bed right now, if you're just waking up, it is the People's Playlist on Gospel Breakfast, the day that you let me know what tune it is you want me to play for you. The only thing I say, and I say this all the time, and you're not always obedient, family, but please let today be the day that you get your request in early so I can make sure the track gets played. The number you need is 0303 040111. And if it's your first time ever WhatsApping a request, if it's your first time ever tuning into us, you will be bumped to the top because I want to know who else is out there. 0303 040111. Good morning to Ash, who's locked in. It says, good morning, Belinda and the Hot Porridge Massive. I haven't heard Lawrence Oyo favorite in a while. Please play that one for me. I got you.

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Caught Out Music with I Could Sing of Your Love Forever. Place you here on Gospel Breakfast this Thursday morning. And I woke up to the announcement this morning that Caught Out Music, our very own Caught Out Music, currently living in the US, is going to be one of the presenters at the Dove Awards. The 57th Dove Awards will be taking place next month, and Caught Out Music will be one of the presenters there. Look at that. Look at that. Definitely going to be locked in. I mean, we usually are so we can bring you the updates on the winners and all that kind of stuff. But it's a little bit different when it's one of your own that's going to be presenting. So I do look forward to seeing that. It is now 7:51 in the morning. Good morning, Ashauna. It's the People's Playlist, by the way. If you haven't let me know what tune you want to hear, let me know now on 0303 040 1111. Ashauna says, Grand Rising, my faves. And the Hot Porridge Massive family, I pray that all is well with you. Happy Thursday, giving glory for the breath in our lungs this morning. Amen and amen to that. She goes on to say, can we please hear Limo Blaze, Put It On God? Sakani has requested this song today, which is a great choice as he's been having, been going through a hard time at school. Want to send him off today with a joyful and a happy boy back in his normal way. Have a blessed day, fam. Coming from Ashauna. Ashauna, thank you so much for your request. We're praying that you have a blessed day and praying that all works well for Sakani as well. Bro, just know that we love you. Have a lovely, lovely day at school.

0: Tim Godfrey, with glory, place you here on Gospel Breakfast as we approach the 8 o'clock hour. Your newsy weather update, your track of the week awaits you there, and more of your requests. Joanna requested some Ryan of Faith from yesterday, so definitely got that queued up coming up in the next hour. Also, good morning to Julie and Giovanni. I've got your requests all coming up after eight.
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0: technology serves humanity, community and the natural world. Hundreds of volunteers who joined the search for missing three-year-old Noah Woods in Suffolk have been praised by police. A body has been recovered from a pond. The Pope says the recent conflicts in the Middle East have strained relations between Christians and Jews. Christian retreat centre Lee Abbey is having to welcome fewer pilgrims after its sponsor licence was revoked. It's challenging the Home Office's decision. And Wayne Rooney has told a podcast he wants to visit the site of Jesus's baptism. And those are your headlines.
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3: Starting with Birmingham, today is going to be overcast and breezy with some outbreaks of rain. These are going to be contained locally, but with some heavy burst in certain places. By the afternoon, a bit of sunshine is going to be breaking through. Top temperature is going to be 18 degrees. And for London, it's going to be a breezy day as well. Some sunny spells in the early morning. However, it's going to be replaced by some clouds and heavy outbreaks of rain. By the afternoon, a bit more sunshine again going to be pushing through. Top temperatures is going to be 21 degrees.
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3: It is a bit of a wet start everywhere today, really. However, don't worry, I'm feeling some tunage which is coming through from you on as part of the People's Playlist today. If you're just tuning in, it is the 17th of September. Even if you were tuned in before, or if you, you know, weren't tuned in from like 6 o'clock this morning, it's been the 17th of September since midnight is basically what I am saying. But if you're just tuning in, welcome to you. Great to have your company. Let me know what tune I can play for you today as part of the People's Playlist. The number you need is 0303 040 1111. 3 minutes past 8 is the time, and good morning to Giovanni. He says, good morning, my name is Giovanni and I hope you are doing well and having a wonderful morning, and may the Lord continue to bless you and to keep you. I love you in our hot porridge. I love when the hot porridge massive juniors are deep, because I know Giovanni's probably like 10 or 11. Like, look at this little baby just sprinkling blessings over our lives. He also goes on to say, the song I would love to request today is Move by Lindy. Thank you very much. Well, Giovanni, I've got that coming up for you straight after our track of the week. As a matter of fact, might as well go there right now. So right now, you know what time it is.
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4: Hello, my name is Dwayne Triumph for Triumph Productions, and you are part of the Hot Porridge Massive with Queen Belinda on Premier Gospel. This is your track of the week, Jesus, You're My Number One. The song was written during a time of rest and Sabbath, and quite impromptu, wasn't actually planned. I decided to write this song, Jesus, You're My Number One, and dedicate it to serving and worshipping the Lord Jesus Christ.

0: I hope you enjoyed your track of the week, Jesus, You're My Number One. You can keep up with me on all socials at Dwayne Triumph. You can also find me at triumphant.com.
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0: Lindy with Move, place you here on Gospel Breakfast at 12 minutes past 8 in the morning. So as I was driving home from the studio yesterday, I made a special effort to see who was, you know, if I would get an opportunity to thank someone who let me in with their car. I didn't really walk. Did I go for a walk? I didn't walk anywhere where anyone had to stop for me. So after a full-on hour of us talking about etiquette and thanking people when they stop for us or when we're crossing at zebra crossings, I didn't even get to put it into action, though I normally do it. How about you? Did you say thank you to someone if you're not usually a thanker? Did you let someone out? Did you thank, you know, give somebody the hazards behind you as they were driving? It was quite a deep conversation and had definitely sparked a conversation that I want us to have probably next week, Tuesday, for What's Your Flavor, where it comes to parent and other people's kids. Well, we're not going to do that today. We're not doing that today. But you can start to think on what your thoughts are. Today is all about the People's Playlist. 0303 040 1111. Let me know what tune I can play for you. Good morning to Joanne. Joanna, she actually sent through a request yesterday. She's requested this tune a couple of times and we didn't have it. It's called King of Heaven. Rain Jesus Rain, coming from Rhino Faces. I've got that coming up for you straight after our spirit charge. But to bring us up to our spirit charge, good morning, one of our Hot Porridge Massive Juniors, Aaliyah Page.
1: 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Auntie Belinda, low-key, where have you been? Like, it was good to have, like, Uncle Adam and Uncle Theo, but we missed you.
2: My mom, she was gassed when she heard you were back on yesterday. She was like, Aaliyah Page, Aaliyah Page, come here, your auntie's back, So, welcome back, and please pray for me, Double Get Cooked by Shelley Thunder. And I hope you all have a wonderful day today. Auntie Belinda, Uncle Tola, the Premier Gospel Team, and the Hot Porridge Massives. Smile through the rain today. All right, God bless you all. Bye, love you. Bye, it's Aaliyah Page here.
0: Thank you so much, Aaliyah Page. Do let us know how you're getting on at secondary school. And any of the other Hot Porridge Massive juniors who have started secondary school this September, can I have an update, please? Can you let me know how it is going? How are you settling in? 0303 040 1111. You know, I love to hear about your progress. And speaking of progress, have you checked out our podcast with some of the Hot Porridge Massive Juniors? Some of our premier gospel kids have got their own podcast. It's hosted by Aaliyah Page and Elizabeth. It is so good. You know, sometimes we have an opinion about children and then they really tell us what they think. It's that kind of thing. Do check it out on our YouTube channel, the Back to School podcast with Aaliyah Page and Elizabeth. It's still available. It is kid friendly as well, so get your kids to watch, get them to comment, to share what their views and opinions are. Whew, that was a mouthful. Here's the Devil Get Cooked.

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1: Hello, my name is Andy Orson, the resident pastor of KICC Dominion Center, Accra, Ghana, and the lead pastor of KICC Churches in Ghana. And this is your Spirit Charge for today. Matthew chapter 9, verse 8. Now, when the multitude saw it, they marveled and glorified God, who had given such power to men. My brothers and my sisters, we serve a God who is able to give power to us as we wait upon Him. This is not the time to give up. There may be challenges. Things may look dry. Things may look very wearisome. But as we lean on Him, He's the one who is able to give strength to those who have no strength. And may the Lord grant us the power, the strength such that we will be testimonies, that truly we would work and men will see our works and give glory to God. The Lord will make you a vessel that will be used to be a blessing to many. So as you go about your duties, continue to rely on Him. He is your strength, and you are going to excel. It will not be by your own power, not be by your own might, but by the glory of the Lord. The Lord will make your life a blessing in Jesus' name. God bless you richly.
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2: 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Amen.

Tina Fey. My, my, my. Praise God with From Whom All Blessings Flow. That was a King of Heaven live in Accra. Listen, Joanna, thank you so much for requesting that. That is now on the system and quite a beautiful song it is. This is why I love the people's playlist, you know. Sometimes you be introducing me to new songs, or sometimes you be pulling for songs that we haven't heard in a while. Either way, I'm just so happy to be here with you this morning. 0303 040 1111. What tune can I play for you? Speaking of tunes that we haven't heard in a while, well, DJ Clive Ream is going to be up in the next 35 minutes. That's at 9 o'clock with today's Gospel Reloaded, where he really does take us on a journey back in time. Looking forward to that as well. Good morning, Julie. Lovely to hear from you. Julie says, good morning, Belinda Toller and the Hot Porridge Massive. My request today is for Sean Mitchell, Turning Around For Me. He says, when we've been in a difficult situation for a long time, we can feel weighed down, but God has never failed us and he never will. Julie, you are 100% correct. Thank you so much for that.

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0: In case you didn't know, that was called Jesus United, coming from The Experience. It is the 17th of September 2026. 8:36 is the time, and it's Gospel Breakfast with me, Belinda. So September, started seeing quite a few spiders. And then I remember, I think September is their season. It's their mating season, isn't it? How are you doing? Because I feel like the spiders that I'm seeing currently are much bigger than they used to be. They seem to be getting bigger. I had to tackle one big one yesterday morning. You see, I mean, at 5 o'clock yesterday morning, I had to be tackling a big spider. Don't worry, I dealt with it. I really did. And I'm not worried about him coming back. Because what happened to him, make sure that he will never come back. But it is this spider season. How are you coping? Do you have a phobia of spiders? I used to, but I don't anymore. But I still just don't like them. But let me know how you're coping. Any tips on what we can do to keep them away? Would love to hear that from you as well, because I know y'all know stuff. 0303 040 1111. What can we do to keep spiders at bay? And while you're coming through with that, good morning, Lady Di.
1: Good morning, good morning, good morning. Happy, happy, happy, thankful, thankful, thankful Thursday. Sissy B, Brother Tyler, the PG team, and the hot porridge massive. Yes, this is the day that the Lord has made, so let us rejoice and be glad in it. What a blessing. We are up, we are of sound mind, so we give him the glory, the honor, and the praise. Please play for me History by Anthony Brown and Group Therapy. Have a wonderful, wonderful Thursday, guys. Yes, make it a good one. We're almost at the end of the work week for most. Yes, so we look forward to that. Have a lovely, lovely, lovely Thursday and stay grateful and faithful. Love you guys. Love you so, so, so, so, so, so much.
0: You have a lovely day as well, sis. And you know, this is my jam.

Doe with When I Pray, as requested by our very own Deborah today, in case you didn't hear. She says, I'm sending prayers to my friend Dawn, who sadly suddenly lost her sister last week. Oh, sending up prayers for her as well, sis. She goes, I'm praying that the family feels God's presence during this difficult time, especially as they await the official cause of death. Deborah, thank you so much. She also came through, actually, with one of her tips for what we can do if we are struggling with spiders. She says, you can get a cat. I find Lula is and has been dealing. Lula is Deborah's new cat. Not so new anymore, actually. Dealing with spiders. She either deals with them, as in eats them, or she plays with them to alert me of their presence, and I will go and deal with them. I don't know if I'm going to get a cat just for September's. I don't think that's how it goes, sis, but thank you so much. Any other tips and advice, do keep them coming through. Good morning to Maureen. Hello, she says, good morning. Please give a big shout out to my baby girls, Israel, Azari, and also Azela. Azel? On their way to school this morning, may the good Lord protect their thoughts and those that are around them. May they be blessings to others and be blessed in Jesus' name. We confirm, we stand in agreement with that prayer, Maureen. She goes on to say, Mummy loves you. More of our hot porridge, massive juniors. I absolutely love that. Indeed, do have a wonderful day at school. Now, coming up in the next hour, it's all about Gospel Reloaded. DJ Clive Ream is going to be taking us back in time. We're going to have our early party on today, taking us up to that. We've got a couple more requests that we can fit in just before nine. Good morning to Aria Faye, who says, hello, Belinda and the hot porridge, massive. I would love to request King Jesus from KB. I've got that coming up for you. And taking us up to that, is this request which has come through from Jennifer. She says, I hope all is going well with you. My playlist request today is Still by Brian Courtney Wilson. Yes, she goes, it's a lovely song. I'd love to hear it. It brings us closer as we're drawing closer to the weekend. A blessing and abundance. I love this song. This man's voice is so underrated.

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1: Good morning, I'm Donna Birrell. Senior royals are expected to carry out their engagements despite a claim made in a new book by Princess Diana's brother. Earl Spencer says the King said will forget her soon enough, just days after she died in 1997. Buckingham Palace says grief can affect judgment and colour memory. King Charles will meet the leaders of several major AI companies later.

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4: You're locked into the Gospel Breakfast Show here on Premier Gospel. This here Thursday morning. It's Thursday. The clock's just gone 9 o'clock. So you know what time it is. It's time for us to jump into our Gospel Reloaded with DJ Clive Remit in the mix. This is a moment where he takes us back in time, playing us some of the biggest, baddest bangers from way back when. Family, are you ready to get on that train?
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Castle Breakfast Show with me, Belinda, and you, Hot Porridge Massive. Thank you so much for being a part of the family on this morning. There's no better way than getting the day started with you. And also DJ Clive Reamer in the mix for us, playing us some of the classics. What's your favorite tune that you've heard so far?

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1: And just like that, it's a wrap. Time for me to head on out of here, but not for too long, because in less than 24 hours, God willing, you and I get to do this all over again to wrap up the week together. Do join me right here on Gospel Breakfast for Gratitude Friday as we look back on the week and we big up our God. We share our testimonies and our praise reports and all that jazz. I cannot wait for you and I to have a time in the Lord as we wrap up the week together. Though I have to go, you don't have to, because there's still lots here happening on Premier Gospel. Ibe is going to be up next, taking care of you from 10. Adam Brooks will be in the house at 1. Cassandra's here at 4. And then Thursday nights from 8 p.m. is all about Habari Africa with Uncle Charles. Don't touch that dial. You don't really have a dial anymore, do you? Or do you? Let me know. 0303 040 1111.

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9: Good morning, I'm Donna Birrell. Senior royals are expected to carry out their engagements despite a claim made in a new book by Princess Diana's brother. Earl Spencer says the King said will forget her soon enough, just days after she died in 1997. Buckingham Palace says grief can affect judgment and colour memory. King Charles will meet the leaders of several major AI companies later, following concerns about the threat of rogue systems, while the former Bishop of Oxford, Stephen Croft, has told Premier the world needs to act now, and he's urging Christians to confront the threat and rediscover the language of apocalyptic. Christian retreat centre Lee Abbey is having to welcome fewer pilgrims after its sponsor licence was revoked. The centre is challenging the Home Office's decision. And interest rates are widely expected to remain unchanged at 3.75% when the latest decision is announced later. And those are your headlines.
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then the weekend is ours. Now, let's check in. On a scale of 1 to 10, how much energy do you have this morning? Maybe 1 means, please don't speak to me until I've had a cup of coffee. Or 10 means, I've already cleaned the house, answered every email, and prepared dinner. So send me your energy rating and your name right now. Let me know where you're listening from as well. The WhatsApp number is 0303-040-1111. And I've got to give a big shout out to the WhatsApp crew as well. Coming up, we're going to be playing Who Is It? Let me play the sting. That's going to be coming up. And we got a great Bible character that is waiting for you. In the meantime, let's kick off with this. No.

What's happening, people? It's your boy Akil Henry. 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Yes, I play the very best in jazz from around the world, whether it's fusion, smooth, straight ahead, it all gets played right here on the show. 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

ye, Darren Evans and Vacancy playing just for you right here on Premier Gospel. So family, check this out. We need to check this out. We about to play this amazing game. It's called... Oh, is it? I do like that. And I'm thinking of a Bible character, and you need to identify him with my clues. And here's clue number one. This young man attended a gathering of believers in the city of Troas. I hope I've said it right. Now, they met together in an upstairs room, and the Apostle Paul was speaking. Who is it?

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1: Hello, my name is Andy Orson, the resident pastor of KICC Dominion Center, Accra, Ghana, and the lead pastor of KICC Churches in Ghana. And this is your Spirit Charge for today. Matthew chapter 9, verse 8. Now, when the multitude saw it, they marveled and glorified God, who had given such power to men. My brothers and my sisters, we serve a God who is able to give power to us as we wait upon Him. This is not the time to give up. There may be challenges. Things may look dry. Things may look very wearisome. But as we lean on Him, He is the one who is able to give strength to those who have no strength. And may the Lord grant us the power, the strength such that we will be testimonies, that truly we would work and men will see our works and give glory to God. The Lord will make you a vessel that will be used to be a blessing to many. So as you go about your duties, continue to rely on Him. He is your strength, and you are going to excel. It will not be by your own power, not be by your own might, but by the glory of the Lord. The Lord will make your life a blessing in Jesus' name. God bless you richly.
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Hamilton Hardin and Power playing a premier gospel. Nice little jazz little thingamajig going on there. Loving that, loving that. So, we are playing. And it's Daytimes on Premier Gospel with your boy, Vage Aikula. And here's clue number two. Now, Paul continued speaking until midnight. Wow, he's pretty. Can you imagine all that preaching? Come on, somebody. And this young man was sitting in the window while listening. And as the evening continued, he began feeling very sleepy. Somebody listening already is related to this. So, who do you think it is? WhatsApp me on 0303 040 1111. Now, if you missed that clue, don't worry, another clue

evening, good morning, good night, good afternoon, whatever time of day it is, I greet you in the mighty and wonderful and powerful and tremendous name of Jesus. My name is Theo Manderson, and Akwaba to the Theo Manderson Show. Each and every Saturday from 7 to 10 p.m., where we give 3 hours of praise, dance, worship to the Lord. We forget about what's going on in the world, and we just focus on Christ. 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Ciao.

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3: That's the one and only Tanik and Malik. Thankful playing here on Premier Gospel. And if you had a chance to catch her yesterday, she was doing the thing with the hip hop sessions. And before that was Samuel Maidas and Move. Now, we're moving into the... How many clues have I given you? Now, this is clue number 3, 4.
4: Who is it?
3: And now, let me give you the clue. Now, this young man fell into a deep sleep while Paul continued preaching. Has that ever... Well, anyway, that will lead us nicely into something that we're going to deal with later on. Unfortunately, he wasn't sitting somewhere safe. He was sitting in a third-story window. Wow. Thought he was Superman. And then he fell asleep and fell out the window. That's why if the sermon is long, you should always choose a seat on the ground floor. Does that make sense? I hope it does. Now, who's the Bible character? 0303-040-1111. Send your answers in straight away. Final clue is coming up in just a few moments.

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0: Yeah, I do like that song. It puts me in a nice mood. So we are playing... And here's the final clue. Got to give a big shout out to the one they call Steph. Steph has jumped in this morning. Also Cleve, it's also good to see you. Nav LB! Much love, much love. So, let me give you your final clue, just in case you join me for the first time. After falling from the window, this young man was picked up dead. Paul went downstairs, embraced him, and told everyone not to be alarmed because he was alive. The young man was taken home alive, and everyone was greatly comforted. Who is it? They're going to be sending the answer in just a few moments. Can't wait to say this one.

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They have little sweet boy tunes there. That's Karen Clark Shed and I'll Be Right There. And before that, we have Minister Taff, Talk Truth. So I need to talk the truth right now because I'm going to give you today's Bible quiz answer. No, not Bible quiz answer. The game's called Who Is It? That's what it's called. And I'm going to give you the answer to it right now. So let's recap. He attended the gathering of Troas. Paul spoke until midnight. He fell asleep while sitting in the third story window. He fell, but God miraculously restored his life. Who is it? Who is it? Who is it? Are you ready? Etychus. Etychus. It's quite a hard spelling word, isn't it? It's a weird name. Anyway, well done to you if you got it right. Big up to Grace. Big up to Steph. Big up to Cleve, Nav, LB. Well done. You all got it right. Now, by Thursday, some of us are surviving on prayer, determination, and whatever's left at the bottom of the coffee cup. But rest matters. Even Jesus made time to step away and rest. And this leads us to our fun question of the day. What's the strangest place or the most embarrassing place you've ever fallen asleep? Was it in church? Was it on a train? Cinema? During a meeting? Where was it? I'd love to hear your funny stories on this. Hit me up on the WhatsApp 0303 040 1111. As long as I'm breathing.

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1: Good morning, I'm James Lewis. Buckingham Palace has hit back at claims made in an upcoming book written by Princess Diana's brother, Earl Spencer. In it, he claims that in the days after his sister died, the then Prince Charles told him, "Rest assured, we'll forget her soon enough." Meanwhile, the King will tell AI company bosses later that they need to reassure people they won't lose control of their lives to autonomous agents. He's hosting a summit involving some of the biggest players in the sector. The former Bishop of Oxford is welcoming the King's intervention on the issue. Stephen Crossbin telling Premier the world needs to act now, and he's urging Christians to confront the threat and rediscover the language of the apocalyptic. And Wayne Rooney has shared his desire to visit the site of Jesus' baptism. The former Manchester United and England footballer told a podcast he wants to go to the River Jordan where John the Baptist baptized Christ. And that's the latest from the Premier News team.
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3: Hey family, welcome back. Welcome back. It's Daytime City Boy by Giant Killer, right here on Premier Gospel. Now, in the last hour, our Who Is It character was Eutychus. Sounds like a drink, doesn't it? Sounds like a herb. Now, he fell asleep while Paul was preaching, and unfortunately, he had chosen a seat on the third story window. And that brings us to our question of the day. Where's the strangest or most embarrassing place you've ever fallen asleep? Now, was it in a church, public transport, and cinema, during a meeting, or while visiting someone's house? And did anybody catch you snoring? Now, I want the full story. Where were you? Who noticed and how did you try to recover? Send me your messages. I want to hear your messages. You can text or voice note me on 0303-040-1111. I'm laughing because Cassandra's giving me the look. Cassandra's in the building. Give me a look. So listen, I'm going to be sharing my own story shortly. But first, I need to prepare myself for the embarrassment. 0303-040-1111.

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11: Calling Joy, Toby, Kofi, Marsha, Mercy, Peace, Tolu, Olu, Daniel, Leroy, Samuel, and Karen. I know it's been a while. It's time to come home.

booth, you know man signed to the Trinity team. 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I'm seeking Jesus. 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
1: If I feed on the word, they'll say I'm too churchy, so I'm

678 Nathan, Two-Face Jeff, Jesus Team playing here on Premier Gospel. So this morning we are talking or confessing the strangest places we've ever fallen asleep. Now before before I hear yours, it's only fair that I share my story. It's only fair, isn't it? So we're going back 20-something years ago when I was living at home in Tottenham. My neighbours, we were very, very close. We're kind of close to the same age. And sometimes I just hang around there. And one day, I think we'd eaten some great food. And then I sort of like started dozing off in the chair, in the chair. Nice, comfortable chair. But what these guys decided to do, they decided to film me falling asleep. They filmed me falling asleep and they put it on, I don't know if they put it on speed or whatever it was, but you could see me dozing off. And this is the thing about when you're falling asleep, your body has no behavior whatsoever. When your body's tired, you just need to get into the right angle or the right, your body just needs to get into the proper angle so that you can sleep. So you could see my body movements were changing in the chair as I was sleeping. And these guys are filming it. I was unaware. And you know what? They could have done anything. They could have done anything. But they were filming it. And, oh man, when I woke up, you know, it was just eyes looking at me, I remember. And I was like, you know what? Anything could have happened. I saw the video back. And it was very, very embarrassing. You could see the point where my stomach was going up and down. It was inflating, deflating. And it was just getting slower and slower until I got into the sleep pattern. Embarrassing. That's the clean story. There's another version. I'm not going to tell you what it is. I'm not going to even go there, but there's another version. And that's embarrassing. But I want to hear your story. 0303-040-1111. Name a place. Oh, I've also... Now, everyone has done this. Have you ever fallen asleep in church? I've definitely fallen asleep in church. And not realised it. I've definitely fallen asleep in church and not realised it. I want to hear your stories. 0303-040-1111. Where's the strangest place?

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1: That was Red Hands and Keep On Walking. And before that was Casey J, Let It Be Known. Good afternoon. No, good morning. We're nearly hitting the afternoon. We've got a few. In fact, we've got 35 minutes till noon. Can you imagine? Time has gone quick. And this is your boy, Ibe Giant Killer, and it's Daytimes. Now, while your stories are coming in, I want to discover what kind of sleeper you are. Are you the church sleeper? Your eyes are closed, your head is nodding. But if anybody asks you if you were simply praying deeply that the spirit of lie was on you, or are you the public transport sleeper? You close your eyes for 2 minutes and wake up 2-3 towns past your stop. Are you the sofa denier? Instead, you insist, I'm watching the film, even though you've missed the last 45 minutes. Or are you the meeting sleeper? The camera is off, the microphone is muted, and everybody assumes you're taking detailed notes. Which one are you? And just to be clear, falling asleep while driving isn't funny. Now, if you feel tired, please stop somewhere safe and rest. Now, for everyone else, send me your funniest sleeping stories on WhatsApp, 0303-040-1111. Shauna, I see you. Thank you for coming in. And Linda, you sent something as well. And Andrew in Streatham, I see you as well. Going to be reading out your stories in just a few minutes.

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1: Justin Radford, Walk on Water. Before that, we had Darwin Hobbs and All Sides. So, I've been asking this question, where's the strangest place you've ever fallen asleep? Andrew in Streatham jumped in and said, good morning, City Bay. Just having a tea break. Most embarrassing moment was when the church cameraman caught me dozing off and zoomed on me for 2 seconds. Oh my goodness. Church, man, church and cameras. Wow. Scary, isn't it? It is scary. I mean, before COVID, no cameras. After COVID, cameras. But yeah, you can get caught anytime now. You can get caught out now at church, sleeping. And you know what? I've done that many a time. Many a time. I think that's why it's a good thing I wear glasses. You can hide the fact that you're sleeping. I hope my pastor's not listening. My pastor's cool anyway. He's pretty, really cool. He's a cool guy. But yeah, love to hear your stories on that. 0303 040 1111. Where's the strangest place? You know, I want to hear your sleep confessions. one of the last places that I slept publicly was in the cinema. I'm not going to say what movie it was. It was a superhero movie, and that's very unlikely for me. So that tells you that I didn't enjoy that movie. I fell asleep, man, and the movie was done. I started watching it in the beginning. Then the superhero had already accomplished what they needed to accomplish, and it was done by the time I got up. I woke up, and I was in one of them cinemas now. And I don't think this helps. This does not help. You have cinemas now that have comfy sofas. You can recline. They're designed like your sofa at home. Is that right? Why are they making these chairs like this? That's another thing. You're supposed to watch a movie, not sleep in the movies. Anyway, 0303 040 1111.

Here we go. Yeah, yeah. So long, bye bye. That's Jonathan Nelson. Good to hear that playing here on Premier Gospel. And before that was Sunday. And Holy Spirit, take over me. I like his little voice. Really cute, isn't it? Now, we've been talking about the strangest place where you've slept. And Shauna, man, my sister, always comes through. Always, always. This is my story, my real story. Is one time I missed my connecting flight to Chicago, to St. Louis. I had to sleep overnight in the airport, and one of the maintenance men saw me sleeping on the chair, and he told me I can sleep behind one of the airline check-in desks. Oh, so I slept on a bunch of blankets for the night. Oh, yep. Wow. That's very kind of them. Have you ever slept in the airport? I've slept in the airport. I was going to... it was back in my days when I was going to... I went to one of those islands, and I had to sleep in the airport for hours. Hours and hours, because my flight was at 3 o'clock in the morning. Horrible, horrible. Strange place to sleep. And also... Now, I know that you can definitely connect to this one. All-night prayer. Who's ever slept at all-night prayer? Come on, own up. 0303 040 1111.

0: 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I've also given a gift to something that will help continue God's work.
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That's the IDMC and Sir John Fisher MBE. I'm giving him all that stuff. Playing just for you right here on Premier Gospel. Before that was Jay Hancock and Just Believe. So today we've been asking, where's the strangest or the most embarrassing place you've ever fallen asleep? And some people have slept in churches, on camera, at airports, at friends' houses, like me. But thank you for your honesty and thank you for giving us permission to laugh with you. Now, Eutychus may have given us today's conversation, but his story also leaves us with some practical advice. If the meeting is upstairs and the speaker looks ready to continue until midnight, please move away from the window. It's as simple as that. You know, it's almost like the cabbie lamb thing where he does the hand movements. Now, coming up in the 12 o'clock hour, I've got your task of the day, got your track of the week, and we've also got a message from Pastor Lorraine Buchanan in Pastor's Corner. So stay right here. This is Daytimes with your boy, Ibe Giant Killer, on...

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1: Hello, I'm Kelly Valencia. King Charles is hosting a meeting of artificial intelligence bosses and will say the technology is deeply concerning. His Majesty wants executives to make sure systems don't allow us to lose our humanity. Meanwhile, Earl Spencer's latest memoir claims the King said Princess Diana would be forgotten soon enough following her death in 1997. Buckingham Palace has hit back at the allegations, saying grief can cloud reason and colour memory. The Pope says the recent conflicts in the Middle East have strained relations between Christians and Jews, but in a decree marking 60 years of interfaith communication, he said the firm foundations of dialogue between believers make it possible to continue rebuilding relations. And Wayne Rooney has shared his desire to visit the site of Jesus' baptism. The former Manchester United and England footballer told a podcast he wants to go to the River Jordan where John the Baptist baptized Jesus. That's your latest from the Premier News team.
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5: Living here, let me. That's the life. Dying, he saved me. That's the death. Buried, he carried my sins far away. But he didn't stop there rising. He justified. Yeah. Oh, y'all don't know this.

0: That's Donnie McClurk and Carlton Pearson. Living He Loved Me One Day. Come on, somebody.
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0: Hey, family, welcome back to Daytimes with your boy Ibe Giant Killer right here on Premier Gospel. And what a day, or what a morning we've had. It feels like a day. It feels like it's been a day. At 10 a.m., our mystery Bible character was Eutychus. The young man who fell asleep while Paul was preaching. Then 11, we asked about the strangest and most embarrassing place you'd ever fallen asleep. And some of you can sleep anywhere. Me, I can sleep anywhere. I can. On a train. Well, most of us, we can sleep on the train. We can sleep on church. Well, you could sleep in church. True in a film, that's me. I'm guilty. And there's always one person who says, I wasn't sleeping, I was resting my eyes. Yeah, well, so today's task of the day is send me a battery emoji and tell me what percentage of your energy level it is on. Well, my energy level is, I think it's 70%. But as I jump on here, it goes to 100. You complete the 100%, you do. So are you 100%? Are you ready for anything? Are you holding steady at 50% or are you operating on 2% low power and the grace of God? Oh. Send me a battery emoji and your percentage on WhatsApp 0303

0: Nigel Lewis and Naked You Come and Naked You Go, playing here on Premier Gospel. 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
1: 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This is your track of the week, Jesus, You're My Number One. The song was written during a time of rest and Sabbath and quite impromptu, wasn't actually planned. I decided to write this song, Jesus, You're My Number One, and dedicate it to serving and worshipping the Lord Jesus Christ.

0: 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You can keep up with me on all socials at Dwayne Triumph. 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
1: Wow, what a powerful song that is. Take Me to the King. That's Tamla Man. And before that, we had Jesus, You're My Number One from Dwayne Triumph. That is our track of the week. Bit of reggae for you. That authentic reggae style there. Loving that. Big up to Anita, my gift sister. She's my gift sister. We send each other gifts. People think, what's a gift? Gift is those animated pictures, you know, of how we're feeling. We do it all the time. And she actually sent an emoji, a fire emoji. Now, the Giant Killer Jukebox is officially open. Now, what gospel song wakes you up, lifts your mood, or gives you fresh energy? Maybe it's a praise anthem, like Take Me to the King, or a song that gets you dancing around. Hit me up on the WhatsApp. We've only got half an hour for you to get your songs. Not even that, 10 minutes, because then I've got to play the songs. 0303 040 1111. Get your requests in on the Giant Killer Jukebox, because it's officially open.

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2: Woo! I wrote this song so when trials and tribulations come your way, you got something to say. Cause I want you to be ready the next time the devil comes to try you. Cause best believe life is gonna life. But I learned that we serve a God that's greater than any situation and anything that could ever come your way. And I'm glad to announce that every storm to ever exist from the beginning of time to today, they all had one thing in common. It had to come to an end. So you better get ready for the turnaround.

Travis Malloy, Urban Worship Collective. He is, and that was requested for the Giant Killer Jukebox by the one and only Anita. She said, Mia Rock. LOL. Mia Rock. LOL. Big up to the one they call Mr. He's standing looking at me right now. Owen, who's in the office. Big up to Owen watching me right now. So the Giant Killer Jukebox is open, and Grace has said, your boy Wonder, keep it sweet. Here it is.

0: 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It's your boy Marcus Sari.
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0: Can I harvest your words on you like a landlord?
1: Hey, I don't think they understand what we're really saying though. You know, we just don't say words just for the sake of saying it. Just come up with things just for the sake of saying it. We say what we really mean. That's how things work at the table. The table cipher. What we saying?
2: Big up to Owen, who's just come in the office into the studio. Oh, gives me joke every time. That's D Tasby and Flesh and Spirit. And before that, we had Your Boy Wonder, Keep It Sweet. That was requested by Grace. Now, it's time to hear a wonderful word. Let's get set. Let's lean in.
3: Good afternoon, everyone. I'm Pastor Lorraine Buchanan from Church of God Evangelism, and I've got a short word for you today. Recently, I've been wondering, what does success look like? We live in a world where success, appeal, influence, financial strength appears to be the be-all and end-all of who a person seemed to be. If I have that, I've got the trappings, I'm okay. But what does success really, really look like? Because people have found success and they're still not successful in other areas of their lives. And so I began to look at, what is success? What does it really mean for us? And I looked at the life in scriptures at Elijah. Elijah did a magnificent feat

years, and he demonstrated the power of God in a way that was off the scale. You know the story very well. And yet, at the end of that, I mean, we would say, oh, Elijah, that was, wow, that was successful. You did something, you achieved something, man. You know, you did something that nobody else could do or did do. You know, that's success. You've got appeal, influence. Instead of that, because of fear, I know, because of what Jezebel said, he ran away. The man became a fugitive. And as you know, Jezebel put out an alarm. You know, you have this emergency code. Let's just imagine there are mobile phones back in those days. She put out an emergency alert. It pinged on everybody's phone with a photo fit of Elijah. If you see this man, he's wanted. I want him. Don't kill him. Bring him to me. I want him. And that went out. Elijah became a fugitive. The man ran for his life, got to a place in his life where he sat under bushes and became so depressed that he asked God to take his life. Now, after all of that, I asked myself, could he then say, wow, what I did has made me a success? The answer is no, sadly. John the Baptist spoke the truth about a situation, had his head cut off. Would you say that that was success? Was he successful? You would say no. Do you know what I would say to all of that? Yes. Yes. That was success, but not according to man's remit. A rich young ruler came to Jesus, had millions,

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1: That's DJ Nicholas and Gaddafi, everybody. And before that was Nafi Ma and Overflow. And before that was Pastor Lorraine Buchanan with this week's message in Pastor's Corner. Now, thank you to Pastor Lorraine for that amazing encouragement. And thank you to you who joined me throughout the program today. Now, we discovered Eutychus was our mystery Bible character. We shared stories about falling asleep in unusual places, checked our energy levels, and enjoyed our track of the week, and handed the music over to you inside the Giant Killer jukebox. Now, whatever percentage your battery is sitting at today, remember that God's strength is not running low. Now, let's pray. Heavenly Father, thank you for every person listening today. Thank you for carrying us through another week and bringing us through this Thursday. For those who feel energized and encouraged, help them to use the strength wisely to become an encouragement to somebody else. For those who feel tired, overwhelmed, or emotionally drained, give them rest, peace, and strength they need. Help us to recognize when it's time to keep pushing and when it's time to pause. Give us wisdom with our responsibilities, grace for the things we have not finished, and confidence for the things we do not face today alone. Thank you for the message of Pastor Lorraine. Thank you for that message. I pray that we will be able to connect it to our hearts. Watch over every listener, their family, and everything they're facing today. In Jesus' name, amen. Premier Gospel family, it's been a brilliant time. It's been a brilliant time spending time with you this morning. Adam is coming up next with more great music, conversation, and encouragement. I'll be back tomorrow from 10 a.m. And yes, it will finally be Friday. Until then, stay blessed, recharged, and when you need to, remember this, God has you. This is Ibe Giant Killer on Premier Gospel, handing over to Adam.
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1: Good afternoon, I'm James Lewis. The Bank of England has kept interest rates unchanged at 3.75% for the sixth month in a row. It comes despite inflation rising to 3.1%. Premier understands the Liberal Democrats are opening an inclusion and faith review into its practices. It comes after the party admitted religious discrimination in the case of parliamentary hopeful David Campanale, who was forced out by local activists over his evangelical Christian beliefs. The former Bishop of Oxford is welcoming the King's Summit with some of the world's leading artificial intelligence bosses. Stephen Cross's been telling Premier the world needs to act now, and he's urging Christians to confront the threat and rediscover the language of the apocalyptic. And Thomas the Tank Engine is returning in a brand new animated series, with Crazy Rich Asian star Henry Golding taking over as narrator from the role made famous by Ringo Starr. 13-year-old Harry Sparks will be the voice of Thomas. And that's the latest from the Premier News team.
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1: Good afternoon, family. It's your boy Adam Brooks, and this is Afternoons with Adam right here on Premier Gospel. Ooh, family, it's just gone 1 o'clock on this Thursday, the 17th of September, 2026. Your boy Adam Brooks in the building. What's going on, family? Hope you're good. Happy Wednesday. Happy Thursday to you today. Shout out to my guy, Ibe Jankin, for a great start to our day. Wow, family, this week we talked about purpose, your second start. Yesterday was finding your gift, and today, what it all does to other people. Right, so family, this afternoon, a few miles from where I'm sitting, a room in Brent Cross is filling up. The Global Leadership Forum, founded by Dr. Miles Monroe, the Bohemian pastor and leadership teacher, opens at Jesus House today, and it runs till Saturday. And the words on the front of it are the words of what the front of today's show is: changing lives. Because here is what I believe, family. Most lives don't get changed.

changed by a conference or church services like that in that respect. 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The pastor who said your name from the front when you thought nobody saw you. So, today's question is one of two halves, family. Who changed your life without knowing it? And whose life are you changing today? Hit me up. We're going to talk about that all day today before 4. Get up to me on WhatsApp on 0303-040-1111 or text 66777. Starting your message with the word gospel. Who changed your life without knowing it, family? I want to hear all about it. After the music, I'll share something about my life. And I don't think the person I'm going to talk about knows to this day that did this. Keep it locked.

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Dustin Oyakhem playing here on Premier Gospel with Judah. Family locked into afternoons with Adam E. Boyd and Brooks. In the building is Thursday, the 17th of September, 2026. So good to be with you today, family. It's exciting as well. We've been talking about purpose all this week, and today we're talking about changing lives and who changed yours without knowing. There's people who you know, who've been around, who've done something or said something to you, and it's made your life completely different. I'm going to share a testimony of my own with you, but I want to wait a minute to kind of give you a chance to get your messages in as well. So let me tell you this. There's somebody who's in your life right now whose life is better because of something you said and done. Have you even realized it? Probably not. And I think there's someone in our lives who we know triggered something that made us change, be better, be different, take a chance on ourselves when we never even realized it. So today we're talking about changing lives. What does it mean to be that person? And what does it mean to have your life changed by the influence of somebody else? And that is what we're called to do. And that's what the theme of this whole week has been: purpose, purpose, purpose. So today, family, tell me about your life-changing moment. Who was it for you? And are you the one right now changing somebody else's life? I bet you are and don't know it. Let me know on WhatsApp on 0303 040111 or text 66777. Start any message with the word gospel. Also, get me your emoji forecast for the day. What is your Thursday looking like in one emoji? Let me have a look at that and we'll get back to it right after this.

Maverick City Music playing here on Premier Gospel with Revelation 19 verse 1. Before that, JJ Heston and You For Praise with Nothing Else. Family, I'm having an issue with my WhatsApp at the moment, so still keep messaging. The team are working on it to get me back online with you so I can read some of your messages and shout you out as well. But today we're talking about changing lives. Yesterday we talked about it's gone out of my head. But today's theme is Changing Lives Day. Who changed yours without knowing it? So while yours are landing in the inbox, and I'll get to them very, very shortly, let me name the kind of people that I mean when I talk about Changing Lives Day people. So the dinner lady who maybe slipped you a bit of extra food when she knew things were tight at home. Somebody knows someone who did that, right? The youth leader who drove you home every single week and never even mentioned the petrol, didn't say, oh, you give us a fiver. She said, nah, I'll take you home. It's fine. The woman at church who said, I'm praying for you, and then actually went ahead and prayed. I love that, you know, that idea. Someone says it, because you know sometimes you see someone say, I'm praying for you, and they never say your name, they never talk about you, they never pray about you, but say, oh yeah, praying for you, man, praying for you. Pray for me if you pray for me. You know what I'm saying? There's people like that who definitely have made a difference in our lives, and no one ever gives them awards or adulation or accolades, but they deserve some kind of praise today because they've changed their life, whether they knew it or not. So today, tell me yours, who changed your life? And also, you may just have to think about it and think about whose life you are making a difference in without even really, you're not even making effort. It's just like, oh, I just do what I do. Yesterday, we talked about the gift, finding a gift. That's it, finding a gift day. That was it. And people like Susan and Letitia who say when they meet people, they give them love and they bring a sense of peace to them and they feel that kind of connection. And even it was Fee who said that people feel safe around her. She brings safety. That kind of thing makes a difference, family. So

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Esther Duran and Kane replaying on Premier Gospel with Season Family. Before they heard the sounds of Sarah Table and Sharon with Baba O and Piano Remix. Family locked into After News with Adam right here on Premier Gospel. Family, what's going on? Hope you're good. Happy Thursday. No WhatsApps at the moment, but give me a chance to catch up. I'm literally waiting for somebody to reconnect me. So I'll get your messages and I really want to see whose lives you're changing and also who's been changing your life too. Now, just remember on Monday we had Lady Deidre Daughtry on the show talking about purpose, and she's actually at the Global Leadership Forum today. It's opening right now at Jesus House in Brent Cross, where they're changing lives and building communities. It's 3 days. It's Thursday, Friday and Saturday, and it's not just for pastors' family. It's for founders, it's for students and anyone who is serious about leading. Now, let me tell you about a man I think whenever I think about the word changing lives in the Bible. This guy literally shifted the needle for this person he helped, right? So in the Bible, there's a man called Barnabas. You remember him, right? Now, Paul just met Jesus on the Damascus Road. And when he came to Jerusalem, the Bible says the disciples rightly were afraid of him because he's a madman. Paul was actually moving crazy back in the day. So they didn't believe Paul had changed. They didn't believe he's a different person. Now, he'd been hunting them and killing people for his life. Nobody would let him in. He's knocking doors. Nobody would let him in. Acts chapter 9 says, but Barnabas took him and brought him to the apostles. Basically, what we're saying is one man vouched for him. One man said, you know what, I'll stand with you. If you really believe, if you really changed, let me help you. Let me show you what the next steps are for you. And half of the Bible, well, at least half of the New Testament even, got written because of that one man's decision to vouch for Paul. Now, his actual real name was Joseph, and the apostles nicknamed him Barnabas, the son of consolation, the encourager. Now that, if you believe anything, that is changing life from this. That's physically taking a step to change somebody's life. And it's not on a big stage. He's not celebrated with a book of the Bible named after him, but he held a door open that changed all of our lives forever. So, if you're into changing lives, family, you need to be at the GLF 2026 event, Global Leadership Forum. 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And that room is calling for you if you're a leader, if you're a founder, if you're a student, if you're a person who believes in changing lives, changing communities. This is for you. Hit up a WhatsApp on 0303-040-211. And when I get it, I'll send you the link if you need it as well. Next, family, we're going to the second half of the question. Whose life are you changing?

Moiwa and River Songs playing on Premier Gospel with Essayola. Thank you, Lord. Before they heard the sounds of Kofi Doty and NK Divine with Yahweh, Family Boy Adam Brooks in the building this Thursday, the 17th of September, 2026. Just gone, ten to two on this Thursday. Today is Changing Lives Day, and the second half of the question, which is, whose life are you changing today? I still don't have WhatsApp, but I will get it. So message me and I'll come back to you when I get it, family. Now, here's today's challenge for you, and it costs literally one message, one text, one WhatsApp, one Facebook or Instagram DM. Before 4 o'clock, change one life. Message the person even who changed yours, and tell them. Most of them have no idea they did this. You know, you say, you know what, Sister Smith from church, thank you for the time you prayed for me when I didn't know what to do. You brought some clarity to my thoughts. Or, you know what, that day when you gave me a lift home and it was raining, I was really frustrated that no one offered me to take me home and I was going to leave the church. But you know what, because you took me home, I felt connected and it made me rethink my thoughts and get myself back in the game. Does that make sense? Or maybe message the person who literally just, you are right now in the middle of helping, and say, you know what, just let you know I'm here for you, I got you. Just that, simple as that. I love it. Send me a message when you've done it as well. 0303-040-1111 or text 66777. Starting the message with the word gospel. Whose life are you changing today? We're going to get ready to go to the next hour now, family. And we're going to be playing a game called Granny or Solomon in Adam's Afternoon.

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1: Good afternoon, I'm James Lewis. The King's warned AI could be used in potentially catastrophic ways as he acknowledged developers' recent concerns about its ability to take life. His Majesty's addressed tech bosses at a summit at Dumfries House in Ayrshire. The Vicar of St Michael's in Wrentham has praised the community for coming together in a way he had never seen before. Reverend Chris Willis told the BBC people arrived to the village from far and wide to help during the search for Noah Woods. Premier understands the Liberal Democrats are opening an inclusion and faith review into its practices. It comes after the party admitted religious discrimination in the case of parliamentary hopeful David Campanale, who was forced out by local activists over his evangelical Christian beliefs. And the Bank of England has kept interest rates unchanged at 3.75% for the sixth month in a row. It comes despite inflation rising to 3.1%. And that's the latest from the Premier News team.
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1: Family, it's just gone 2 o'clock on this Thursday, the 17th of September, 2026. This

Sessions with Adam right here on Premier Gospel. Woo, family, we're back in the building and finally our WhatsApp is working. Get your messages into me right now. Who's in the building? Who's listening? Who's playing the game in Adam's Afternoon Arcade? Let me know. Send me a wave right now on 0303 040111 or text 66777. Starting your message with the word gospel. Now, we're into September, halfway through the month, and the leaderboard is looking very, very tasty. Very tasty. Susan leading the way right now, followed by Stefan, Cleaver, Giovanni, and Max in Mitchell as well. There's quite a few of you on the board as well. Let's see if you can add to the points tally today. We're playing a game today called Granny or Solomon. Hear the rules, family. I'm going to read you a saying, and you have to tell me whether it's Solomon, the Book of Proverbs, or your nan who says it. Right, text me Solomon or Granny for each question. Here we go. Six rounds on the way. Remember, the last two are worth double points as well. It's time for Adam's

Yes, family, time for Adam's Afternoon. Okay, question one for you, Granny or Solomon, right? Iron sharpeneth iron, so a man sharpeneth the countenance of his friend. Who said that, family? Granny or Solomon? Hit me up on WhatsApp on 0303-040-1111 or text 66777. Starting your message with the word gospel. Let me say it one more time. This is question one of today's Adam's Afternoon Arcade. We're playing Granny or Solomon, and here is question one. Iron sharpeneth iron, so a man sharpeneth the countenance of his friend. You got to tell me, is that a saying from your nan, from grannies all over the world, or is that a saying from Solomon of the Bible? Let me know your answers again on WhatsApp 0303-040-1111 or text 66777, starting your message with the word gospel. Question two, up next.

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Friends with hands to the sky, your boy Adam Brooks in the building this Thursday afternoon. What's going on, family? We're playing Adam's Afternoon Arcade. The game today is Granny or Solomon. I'll read the saying, and your job is to tell me, is that from Solomon or from your nan? Not just your nan, could be your nan anywhere around the world as well. Here's question two, family. If you missed question one, stick around and go through all the questions right at the end as well. Here's question two. This one's a great one. Every mickle, mecha muckle. Is that great? Is that Granny or Solomon? Hit me up on WhatsApp 0303 040 1111. If you think it's Granny, say Granny. If you think it's Solomon, say Solomon. Also, send me the scripture reference as well. Hello, shout out to Cleve in the chat, my brother. Well, go on, how you doing, bro? Shout out to Samuel. Hope you're well, my bro. Shout out to the teacher in the building, loving the tunes as well. Hope you're good. Question three is some medical advice, and that's up for you.

The sounds of Lord Ayo playing here on Premier Gospel with Haske. Before they hear the sounds of Kurt Franklin with Able. He is so able. Family locked into Afternoons of Adam right here on Premier Gospel. Happy Thursday to you. I'm so glad you're here. Shout out to Sad and Susan joining the game today in Adam's Afternoon Arcade. And if you're just joining us, the game we're playing today is called Granny or Son. And this game is where I tell you a saying, and your job is to say, Adam, Granny would say that, versus that's from the book of the Song of Solomon or from Proverbs or Ecclesiastes that Solomon wrote. So I'm going to tell you some sayings. We've already done two. This is question three, and here it goes. A merry heart doeth good like a medicine. Is that Granny or is that Solomon? There you go. A merry heart doeth good like a medicine. Is that Granny or Solomon? I'd love to hear your answers on WhatsApp on 0303 040 111. Family, you can message me on text as well on just 66777. Starting your message with the word gospel. Get your answers into me right now. Question four involves a cockroach. A cockroach? It sure does. Keep it locked to find out what's going on next.

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2: 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I'm talking reggae. What do you do when you're in a situation when you're hip hop, Afrobeat, choir tunes, and lots more, plus beer jokes, current affairs discussions, interviews with your favourite gospel artists, the biggest UK gospel DJs. Hot Pot Porry! Wait, what? Tola? What do you mean, Hot Pot Porry?
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0: How else do you want to start your day?

That's my guy Call That Music playing here on Premier Gospel with Everything and More. Before that, Nico M.A. and Shepherd with Big God. Family locked into Afternoons with Adam right here on Premier Gospel. Just gone 2:30 on this Thursday, the 17th of September, 2026. Your boy Adam Brooks in the building. Yeah. Granny Solomon is a game today in Adam's Afternoon Arcade. And we're playing for question 4 right now. If you missed 1 to 3, don't stress. I'm going to give you all the questions one more time. So here's question 4. And you got to tell me, is this Granny or is this Solomon? Cockroach, no business in a foul fight. Let me say it in English for you. Cockroach, no business in a foul fight. That's what it says. But it's spoken. Cockroach, no business in a foul fight. So you tell me, is that Granny or Solomon? Hit me up on WhatsApp 0303-040-1111 or text 66777. Starting your message with the word gospel. If you don't know the answer to this one, family, I'm going to have to lead you in a Bible study and prayer as well. Keep it locked. Question 5 is on the way. And remember, these two are worth double points.

0: Sounds of Joshua Alexander playing here on Premier Gospel with Grace. Before they heard John Keith and Danny Lee with a new Me. You're locked into Afternoons with Adam right here on Premier Gospel. Boy Adam Brooks in the building. We're playing a game today of a granny or Solomon. That basically means when I tell you a saying, you've got to tell me, is that from my granny or is that from Solomon? You will know the difference. You should know the difference when I say it to you, family. Let's get into question 5 and 6. Bear in mind, if you're just joining us, you can still play along because I'm going to read you all of the questions in this next few seconds. So 5 and 6 now, and then we'll go from 1 to 4 after that. So here's question 5. And bear in mind, this is worth double points. So if you need some points on the board to get caught up, this is the time to get playing. Question 5. Go to the ant, thou sluggard. Consider her ways and be wise. Go to the ant, thou sluggard. Consider her ways and be wise. Is that granny or Solomon, family? That's question 5. And question 6, another hard one. Double points again. Chicken Mary, hark denier. So let me say it one more time. Chicken Mary, hawk denier. Do you get that one? Question 6 is tough. But you should be able to work it out. I think you can work it out, family. So is that granny or Solomon? Now, if you just joined us, family, or you missed one, here is every single question again from 1 to 4. You just heard 5 and 6. And this is exactly where we started from. Question 1. Iron sharpeneth iron, so a man sharpeneth the countenance of his friend. Is that granny or Solomon? Question 2. Every mickle make a muckle. Every mickle make a muckle. Is that granny or Solomon? Some people are literally laughing heads off now because they've heard that one a million times before. Question 3. A merry heart doeth good like a medicine. Is that granny or Solomon? That's question 3. A merry heart doeth good like a medicine. Granny or Solomon there. Question 4. Is cockroach no business in a foul fight? Basically, in English, cockroach doesn't have business in a foul fight. Is that granny or Solomon? Answers on me, or to me even, on WhatsApp on 0303-040-1111 or text 66777, starting your message with the word gospel. I'm expecting a full house, family. I'm expecting you to get every single one of these right. Remember, I told you before, some are going to be hard ones and some days I'm going to give you an easy ride just to keep it easy and interesting for you as well. Shout out to Sam, Angela, Susan, Samuel, Cleve, Leticia, everyone in the building playing the game so far. Let's see who else is playing as well. I'll come back in a few moments' time with the answers and let's see how our leaderboard shapes up after this. Keep it locked.
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2: This for my sister, we gotta do it tonight. Let's go. Y'all know it, y'all gotta get on your feet. Let's

Chris Wesley and Undignified playing here on Premier Gospel with Redeemed. Before they heard the sounds of Travis Green and Intentional and Richard Smallwood and Vision with My Everything. Praise Awaited. Family, you're locked into Afternoons with Adam right here on Premier Gospel. Your boy Adam Brooks in the building. What's going on, people? Hope you're good. Happy Thursday. We're playing Adam's Afternoon Arcade and we've got a great game on hand today. Granny or Solomon. And this is what I told you, one of the ones where I just give you a bit of an easier day to get some points on the board. So if you're playing today, you should, I say this, you should have full points. Anybody without 4 points today, I'm going to take you to Bible study. I'm also going to take you to the throne of grace. Here we go. Questions in order. I've done them all. You've heard them all. Now let's see how the answers have landed. Question one. This is Granny or Solomon, right? Question one. Iron sharpened with iron. That was, of course, the man himself, Solomon. Take it from Proverbs 27. Your friends should absolutely leave you sharper. Question two, family. Every mickle make a muckle. Granny definitely said that one. Literally, Granny, in my case, Grandma Clarky and Grandma Brooksy both said that to us. Every little adds up. And she was right. Every little thing you save adds up. That's what that means, if you don't know, fam. That's a translation from our patois. Right, question three. A merry heart doeth good like a medicine. That's Solomon from Proverbs 17. The Bible prescribed laughter as a medicine. That's why people like Ibe Giant Killer, who go around the country all over the world making people laugh, are literally like doctors, you know. You will heal and be better after being in a session with Ibe Giant. Just being around him, you feel better. Being around comedians, funny people, it makes a difference, family. So, yeah, a merry heart doeth good like a medicine. It's actually a fact. The Bible prescribed laughter first. Question four. Cockroach nobilis in a foul fight. What does that mean? Well, Granny's saying, stay out of arguments that aren't yours. Stay out of things that are above or beyond you. Don't get involved in certain things. That's what she's saying. That's definitely Granny. Although, I'm pretty sure you could find a corresponding scripture for Solomon to have said something like that as well. Question five, though, was double points. Go to the ant, thou sluggard. And that was, of course, Solomon saying in Proverbs chapter 6, the Bible called you lazy and sent you to an insect to learn how to become more efficient and a bit of a worker, isn't it? That's what ants do. That's their proper workers there. Question 6, double points again. Chicken Mary Hawk Denier. Granny said that one, when you're too carefree, trouble is close. So when the chicken's happy running around carefree, the hawk is near and you'll take advantage of your carefree nature. That's what it means for me. And now, on to today's... In fact, let's hold on fire. In the next... we'll come back in at 3 o'clock and reveal the winners. Although you know the answers now, you know what you got. I'm going to shout you out as we come back in for the final hour of our show together. The race rolls on tomorrow as well at 2 o'clock. Got a brand new game as well. Also, remember, family, one for your diary. The revival is happening at Glasgow's SEC Armadillo Thursday, the 1st of October. That's Michael W. Smith performing live with Celtic Worship, leading worship with Nicky Gumbel speaking as well. That's Premier as a proud partner as well and got involved in this. So head over to the revival.scot to hear all about that. If you missed today's game, family, don't worry, you can still message in on the show and let me know about the person who's been in part of your life, who's changed your life as well. In the next hour, we've got our track of the week and also what life changers said back to us as well. Keep it locked. I'll be back after this.

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1: I'm Martin T. Hart. Premier understands the Liberal Democrats are open an inclusion and faith review into party practices. It comes after a parliamentary hopeful was deselected over his evangelical Christian views. The vicar of St. Michael's Church in Brantham says he's been overwhelmed by the community response following the disappearance of three-year-old Noah Woods. Reverend Chris Willis says people came from far and wide to help search. A body was found in a pond 24 hours after Noah disappeared. Christian Retreat Centre Lee Abbey is taking legal action after its licence to bring overseas volunteers to the UK was revoked. It says the Home Office failed to understand the nature of Christian community. And a Methodist preacher is using magic tricks to share the gospel. Bronwyn Coveney, known professionally as Bron Ivy, uses illusions to illustrate Christian teaching and Bible stories. That's your update.
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1: 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That's the life. Die and he saved me. That's the death. Buried, he carried my sins far away. But he didn't stop there rising. He justified. Yeah. Oh, y'all don't know this.

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1: 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Just gone 3 o'clock on this Thursday, the 17th of September, 2026. Your boy Adam Brooks in the building. What's going on, people? Shout out to everyone playing the game today. What a great full house we had today. So many full houses when it comes to scores. Well done. Let's go through the list. Got Tia, Angela and Ketchy, Letitia, Giovanni, Andreas, San, Susan, Cleve, Samuel, Joanna. Woo! Come on. All of you got a full house today. I'm gassed. Well done for playing the game. We've got a tougher one tomorrow, though. I'll make it tough for you because today was a bit too easy, clearly. Anyway, well done, family. Thank you for playing. And I'll see you same time for Adam's Afternoon Arcade tomorrow at 2. Now, we are onto day 4 of our track of the week being our song for this week. It's a great song. Jesus, You're My Everything. Jesus, You're My Number One by Dwayne Tribe. And that's playing across the whole Premier Gospel every single day. And that's coming up for you very shortly. We've got one more song, and then you'll hear our track of the week. And then after that, we're going to have a little chat about a few things.

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0: Hello, this is Dwayne Triumph for Triumph Productions, and you are listening to the UK's number one gospel radio station, Premier Gospel. This is your track of the week, Jesus, You're My Number One. The song was written during a time of rest and Sabbath and quite impromptu, wasn't actually planned. I decided to write this song, Jesus, You're My Number One, and dedicate it to serving and worshipping the Lord Jesus Christ.

0: I hope you enjoyed your track of the week, Jesus, You're My Number One. You can keep up with me on all socials at Dwayne Triumph. You can also find me at triumphant.com. This is Premier
1: Gospel. Track of the week. Yes, family, locked into Afternoons with Adam on Premier Gospel. That was our track of the week featuring Dwayne Triumph with Jesus, You're My Number One. Family, you know what I love about hearing the songs on this station? Premier Gospel plays the best music anywhere. Any gospel music you want to hear. Every kind of genre, it's all here. And you know, sometimes you hear a song and it makes you think of a friend. If that just happened, family, if you heard that today, don't keep it to yourself. Drop them a message and say, yo, heard this on Premier Gospel today. 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Literally, that's all you need to do. Text a friend, say, listen to this. Send them the link. 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We're here 24/7 to bring you the best in gospel. Family, literally, we're going to talk about this idea of what we do for the people. You know, the idea of how you have made someone's life change by something you may not even realize you did. We're going to talk about that in a minute as well, family. Let me have your life-changing moments. Who changed your life without even knowing it? Though someone in your life must have done that, but let me know. Also, shout out to Angela. Said that was fun. I'm glad you enjoyed it. You had a full house. You did. Sure did. I said, cha, we're going back to work now. Okay, well, thank you for being here. I'm grateful that you enjoyed the game. But yeah, family, come back in a minute. We'll talk about this idea of giving to others and doing things for others and making a difference without even knowing it every time. Keep it locked.
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We can't stop before that. Naomi Rain with God Will Work It Out, family. You're locked into Afternoons with Adam right here on Premier Gospel. How I love being with you on my days, man. It's just so great to be with you so often as well. Absolutely love it. Shout out to Susan. Sent me an absolutely gorgeous message today. I wanted to play it, but I won't play it because she said something great, but I think it's a bit more personal for me. So thank you for that. I really, really appreciate you, Susan. She said she loves the music as well. She loves music here, and she really appreciates the fact that she never used to listen to Premier Gospel, but now she does. She's on it 24/7. Isn't that amazing? Absolutely love it. Make sure you tell a friend to tell a friend to listen to Premier Gospel, family. Also, just, let me just shout a few of you out because I didn't really do a good job earlier. Also, I've got to shout out my guy, Andre. Andre, I think I said your name wrong earlier, so I want to make sure you hear your name properly on Premier Gospel. Andre, my brother, my guy, shout out to you, bro. Hope you're well, man. Hope you're well. Shout out also to Giovanni, 11 years old, playing the game. Got his answers all right as well. So he's obviously got a granny around telling him. Evy Mickle, Mecca Mucko. Remember that? Love it, love it, love it. Shout out also to Sam. Sam, I think Sam's been around the last few days. I'm really grateful for you, Sam. I'm glad you're here. And I hope you enjoy your afternoons with me here on Premier Gospel as well. Shout out to Samuel. Who's also in the building. Always, Samuel's been relatively regular as well. Shout out to you, bro. Joanna, she said Adam on fire again. Oh, love it, Joanna. Thank you for being here. You're a legend. She sent me a voice note the other day and it just made me laugh so much. She's just killing me off. Love it. I hope you're enjoying the music today as well. Joanna, I know you are one of our music aficionados, so shout out to you. Shout out to Anita as well. Always in the building. Yeah, but family, in this hour, today we talked about like changing your life and how you may have changed somebody's life and how someone may have changed your life. I'd love to hear from you in the next few minutes about the time you realized that somebody changed your life by a simple thing they did or simple decision they made. Let me know on WhatsApp on 0303 040 1111 or text 66777, start your message with the word gospel, or tell me if you found yourself to be that person who's made the difference for somebody else. I'd love to hear that too. Again, same number, same WhatsApp, same text, let me know and we'll talk about it very shortly. Next though, we're talking about the encourager and why every single one of us and every single church definitely needs one. Keep it locked.

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0: That's my guy Ryan Hilton playing on Premier Gospel with Desperate. Before that, Jabari Johnson with Can't Stop. Family locked into Afternoons with Adam right here on Premier Gospel. Your boy Adam Brooks in the building. Just gone to 20-4 on this Thursday, the 17th of September, 2026. Now, today, I've labeled today Changing Lives Day. And we're going back to the man who we started off the hour at 1 o'clock talking about. Now, I told you about Barnabas vouching for Paul. And here's what I didn't tell you, though, about what he did. Because years later, Paul, in fact, if you weren't here, family, let me tell you a little bit about it first. So Paul was previously Saul, a madman. He killed Christians all over the place. And he came to a point where he needed someone to vouch for him, to let him into the kind of Christian world, or the world of Christ, effectively. And no one would let him in. No one would vouch for him. And Barnabas took it upon himself to vouch for him and say, okay, listen, I'll say he's a good guy. Trust me, he's changed. And that's what got him into the world he was part of, and ended up writing half of the New Testament. But it took Barnabas vouching for him, right? So later, years later, Paul and Barnabas fell out over a young man called John Mark, who let them down quite badly as well. And Paul said, nah, forget this. And Barnabas said, no, I'll take him. And he did. Now, I want to tell you about somebody who understood this kind of message, someone from our world, right? So Rita Pearson is a teacher in America, 40 years in the classroom, who gave a talk in 2013 that teachers still share to this very day. And she passed away not long after giving it. But she said a colleague once told her they don't get paid to like the kids. And what she said back was crazy. Kids don't learn from people they don't like. And she finished with this: every child deserves a champion, an adult who will never give up on them, who understands the power of connection and insists that they become the best that they can possibly be. Now, family, that is Barnabas in one sentence, isn't it? The encourager who encouraged twice, the man nobody trusted, and the boy who'd been quit on, basically. Paul said, bun him, forget him. And Barnabas said, no, let's take him. And John Mark went on to write the Gospel of Mark as well. Family, that is the job. Not to be the star, you know, to be the one who says, I will stand next to them. Every single one of us needs that. Every church definitely needs one. Every family absolutely needs one. And somebody has been yours, family. And your job now is to take this and become that for somebody else as well. Does that make sense? Family, next we're going to pray and have our word for the day. Keep it locked.
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0: TB1 and Prince Michael playing here on Premier Gospel with Blessed. Before that, PGGM even with Uncommon Praise. Family locked into Afternoons with Adam right here on Premier Gospel. It's wow, the time is flying. Honestly, I can't imagine how fast today has gone. It's just gone so quickly. You're locked into your favorite gospel radio station. And today, in one line, really was about basically being somebody who can change someone else's life, and also recognizing that somebody has definitely at some point stepped in for us and changed ours too. Does that make sense? So I want to give you a word to carry with you today, family. Here's something to take away. So Acts chapter 4 verse 36 says this: Joseph, who by the apostles was surnamed Barnabas, which is being interpreted the son of consolation. Now think about that for a minute. The man, his actual name was Joseph, and he encouraged so many people that the church renamed him. They called him Encouragement. What would be the name that your church would name you? Like, if you go to your church, if your name is Susan, for example, Susan, who's part of our family here, she is somebody who's the queen of hospitality. She makes everybody feel loved and cared for. They'll call her Sister Love or Love is the one. I think probably the same for Leticia, someone who's always loving and giving big hugs. There's Mommy Hugs, who's part of our family, and she's called Mommy Hugs because she literally is that person in her church. What would your name be? What would people call you? What would the church rename you if they had to name you by who you are to that church family? I'd love you to have a think about that, family. Here's my one line for you today. I always try and give you one line to take away. If you forget everything I've said today, here's one line for you. Somebody changed your life by showing up. Now go and be somebody's somebody. That's what I'll say to you today, family. Let's pray, family. Heavenly Father, we thank you for today. We thank you for every single person under the sound of my voice. We thank you for every leader gathering right now at Jesus' house this afternoon. Everyone who's making a life-changing movement today. It's something they're going to help somebody else change their life for. We pray to God you'll bless them, encourage them, strengthen them, give them courage. I pray to God that every single one of us who's sitting here wondering what I can do to make a difference to somebody else, let us see that difference that we can make. Let us see the person who needs help and let us take action. Let us no longer just wait. Let us actually start and try to do something as well. I pray, Lord God, you remind us that our words are seeds. I say this every day, Lord. Help us remember our words are seeds that will be harvested in the lives of those who speak into. Let's speak life over those around us today, Lord. We pray this prayer in the mighty matches. Oh, wait, Lord, we pray for anyone who's dealing with any loss, any pain, any despair, anything that's troubling them today, anything that's been against them today, anything that's felt like, I can't do this. I pray that you give them courage. I pray you'll wrap your loving arms around them, and I pray you'll be with them every single step of the way. Pray this prayer in the mighty, matchless, majestic name of our Lord and Savior, Jesus Christ. Together, family, we say amen and amen.
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0: Hey, family, you're locked into Afternoons with Adam right here on Premier Gospel. Your boy Adam Brooks in the building. Time for me to say my goodbyes. Time has absolutely flown today. Got a shout on the t-shirt. I didn't read your message earlier. I didn't know how I missed it. She said she got to give an appreciation to somebody. I want to share it because it's super important we do this, right? She says, I can shout out a few people, but today I got a shout out to my previous pastor, Kevin Treasure from City on the Hill Church. I don't know if he's listening, but he has a genuine heart for souls and God's people. Great encourager. He made an impact on my life by standing in the fire with me through many seasons with unshakable faith and in prayer. Something I can never forget. Thank you. And we salute you, sir. Big appreciation. Love that. Love it. Thank you for sharing that on the teacher. Coming up, family, it's nearly 4 o'clock, and you're literally going to get ready to leave me. I can't believe you leave me again. Every single day you come and go, but it's all right, because Cass in the building for Gospel Drive, and she's ready to take you into your afternoon. So I want to say, first and foremost, thank you for choosing to spend your afternoon with me. I love you and I'm grateful for you. Thank you. Tomorrow, we're talking about legacy. What will they say about you, and what are you doing today that they'll repeat this week is going to land? We talked about purpose, and we're ending on purpose really, don't we, as well. Now, let's get ready for your night on Premier Gospel, and it's a good one tonight, family. Right now, the wonderful cast takes over with Gospel Drive with the best in music, games, and chat. Send her a hi right now, WhatsApp, wave to her, say, yo, Midea in the building. in 0303 040 1111 or text 66777. Starting your message with the word gospel. Let's get ready for you to keep her company at 7. What gospel mix with DJ Tito? That's 30 years of Divine Beats, you know. Man's got bare records, man. I'm telling you, so much stuff going on there. So big him up. He's got a heavily blended, redefined, absolute great music coming for you at 8. At 7, then at 8, family. Thursday nights belong to Uncle Charles and Habari Africa, a weekly feast of the finest Afrobeat straight from the continent to your ears, wherever you are listening. Then we have time to wind down and worship at 10. We settle your day and say, you know what, Lord, thank you for today. Go relax and worship as I get ready for bed. And the Koja DF carries you through to a brand new day from 11 p.m. tonight as well. Bless you, family. That is your night here on Premier Gospel. I love you.
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1: I'm Martin T. Hart. The King's warned of existential dangers of artificial intelligence during a speech to tech bosses. He's urged them to ensure we have sufficient means of control. The former Bishop of Oxford, who's long been outspoken on the issue, has welcomed the King's intervention. The Pope says recent conflicts in the Middle East have strained relationships between Christians and Jews. Marking 60 years of interfaith dialogue, Pope Leo said rebuilding those relationships remains possible, describing the fight against anti-Semitism as a shared struggle. The vicar of St. Michael's Church in Brantham says he's been overwhelmed by the response following the disappearance of three-year-old Noah Woods. Reverend Chris Willis says people came from far and wide to help search. A body was found in a pond 24 hours later. A Methodist preacher, Bronwyn Convaney, is using magic tricks to share the gospel, illustrating Christian teaching and Bible stories through illusions. That's your Premier News update.
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Hello, hi, welcome. You're here with myself, Cassandra Maria. It's just gone at 4 o'clock. It's the 17th of September. I am with you until 7, and I'm going to let you know what's coming up on the show. But first, I'm going to kick things off with an absolute classic from an absolute legend. It is a reminder that God is never gonna

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0: Hello, hi, welcome. This is the Gospel Drive Show. It's coming up to 10 minutes past four, and I am so happy to be here with you. Big shout out to Adam for taking us through our afternoon. I'm with you until seven, and coming up on the show today, we are, of course, going to have our prayer. We're going to be getting into the Word with our spirit charge. Also, our daily riddle, which I think, I'm not going to lie, family, I think I've been on a little bit of a roll with them. You have to give me my credit where my credit is due. Let me give myself a little celebration. If you ain't going to do it for me, I'll do it for myself. Right, let's cut that back off. So we're going to get into our daily riddle. Also, we are going to be making sure that throughout the rest of this show, we're just connecting with God in small moments, little intervals. We've got to just make sure we stop, we pray and we connect with him. But before we do all of that, I would love to hear from you. Yes, how has your day been today? How has your day been? In a word, if you could describe your day in one word, what would that word be? Let me know on WhatsApp, 0303 040 1111. I am going to make sure that I pray for you, no matter how good or bad or emotional or down or up your day has been. I'm going to make sure that you are covered in prayer in your next 30 minutes. So do stick with me. Just let me know how your day has been in a word. And you can also send me a wave. Yes, a wave at me. And I'll make sure that you're also covered in prayer. The number is 0303 040 1111. Play next. It's an absolute legend. It's the wonderful Joe Metal with My Everything.

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11: Colleen, Joy, Toby, Kofi, Marsha, Mercy, Peace, Tolu, Olu, Daniel, Leroy, Samuel, and Karen. I know it's been a while. It's time to come home.

0: Katie Winans with At The Cross, a little bit of an old school favourite there. You're here with myself, Cassandra Maria. You're listening to The Gospel Drive Show. And we're going to get into our word now. Do you know what the Bible says about the Holy Spirit and the power that we can get from the Holy Spirit, the power that Jesus gives us when we just need some strength? Well, if you don't know what the Bible says about that, take a listen to this.
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2: Hello, my name is Andy Orson, the resident pastor of KICC Dominion Center, Accra, Ghana, and the lead pastor of KICC Churches in Ghana. And this is your Spirit Charge for today. Matthew chapter 9, verse 8. Now when the multitude saw it, they marveled and glorified God, who had given such power to men. My brothers and my sisters, we serve a God who is able to give power to us as we wait upon Him. This is not the time to give up. There may be challenges. Things may look dry. Things may look very wearisome. But as we lean on Him, He's the one who is able to give strength to those who have no strength. And may the Lord grant us the power, the strength such that we will be testimonies, that truly we would work and men will see our works and give glory to God. The Lord will make you a vessel that will be used to be a blessing to many. So as you go about your duties, continue to rely on Him. He is your strength, and you are going to excel. It will not be by your own power, not be by your own might, but by the glory of the Lord. The Lord will make your life a blessing in Jesus' name. God bless you richly.
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0: Just a little thing. I want you to pick up your phone right now and message someone and say, listen, I just heard a song on Premier Gospel Radio and it made me think of you. It was called Happy and you make me happy. So I'm just letting you know, it's a station called Premier Gospel. Take a listen. That's it. That's all I want you to do. Tell a friend about Premier Gospel, because I know that you know that what we do here is amazing. I love doing what I do, and I know that you love what we do as well. And so why not tell people about it? Why not put people on? Why not use this as a tool of evangelism? And it's such a great tool as well, because all you need to do is tell people that we're here. And listen, we'll do the rest. We'll do everything else. We'll make sure that we bring them to Christ with the music, with the word, with the teaching, with the prayers. You just need to tell someone about it. That's it. So tell a friend, tell a friend. Coming up, speaking of prayers, I am going to be praying for you. So if you have sent me how your day has been in just one word, I've got some lovely words through today, then I'm going to make sure that you are covered in prayer in your next 15 minutes. And if you haven't yet sent me how your day is in just a word, how's it been? How has your day genuinely been in just one word? If you could sum it up, what would it be? What is the first word that comes to your mind? Drop it to me on the WhatsApp, 0303-040-1111. Play next. It's a reminder to live your best life.
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Song says it's good to be alive, but it's best to live. 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And guess what? Guess what?

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1: Yes, that's me. 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I'm talking reggae. What do you do when you're in a situation with the sun on your waist? Hip-hop, Afrobeat. I've decided to follow Jesus. Choir tunes and lots more, plus beer jokes, current affairs discussions, interviews with your favorite gospel artists, the biggest UK gospel DJs. Hop on, Furry! Wait, what? Tala, what do you mean, Hot Pot Puri?
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Cairo Young with Cycles playing for you right here on Premier Gospel. Before that, it was Brent Jones with Live Your Best Life. You're here with myself, Cassandra Maria, and I was asking you to tell me how your day has been in just one word. And I had some lovely words come in. We had beautiful from Pastor Robert. Hello to you, sir. We had Cleve sending the word grateful. And, you know, it's wonderful when we have a really wonderful day. This morning, I was on the train and I was reading the newspaper, and I don't like to read the news too much. I don't like to switch on news channels because there's always really negative stories, but it's a reminder that actually there's always someone having the worst day of their life when we might be having such a wonderful day. And so if you are having a really great day today, I just want you to stop, like Cleve said, and be grateful. If you're having a beautiful day like Pastor Robert, just stop and say, Lord, thank you so much for this really wonderful day. And we're going to pray for those who maybe today they woke up and they were having a wonderful day, but then maybe you've gotten some really not wonderful news throughout the day. And we've all had news like that, haven't we? It's news that it just completely knocks you for six. You don't know what to do about it. You don't know what to do after it. It's just not very good news. Let's pray. Lord, there are people right now who are in that place who they haven't had a very good day, God. They're questioning things. They're doubting things. They're confused. We're praying that you can be with them, comfort them. Your word says that you comfort the brokenhearted. And that's what we're asking that you do, Lord, for those who have received something today that has completely thrown them on course. And I'm thanking you for the likes of Cleve, Pastor Robert, Lady Di, who's got in touch, Lord. Natisha, Samuel, Lorena, Susan, Angela, Tia, who have all messaged today. And I'm thanking you for everyone's life who is currently tuned in. Bless them, Lord. In Jesus' name, amen.

0: I believe that. Somebody lift up a praise right there. Yes, Lord.
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Total Praise, Travis Malloy, Urban Worship Collective, and Carvina Jones. You're locked in listening to the Gospel Drive Show. And I want you to, right now, be with me for just a moment, because it is that part of the afternoon where we like to just connect to God. And so this is something that happened to me literally this morning. I woke up at 5 a.m. I got ready for 6. My train was coming at 6:36 and I needed to get an Uber to the train station. Now, normally I will get an Uber and it will come within about 2 minutes. Today, though, it was going to take 10. And I thought, oh, am I going to make it for my train on time? And so I was waiting there for 10 minutes and I was rushing around and I just felt the Holy Spirit say, you have 10 minutes, spend them with me. And so I stopped everything I was doing and I was listening to Premier Peace, actually, our sister station. And I just really tapped into that moment just for that 10 minute period that normally I don't get in a morning like that. But this morning I was given this 10 minutes. And so that is what I want you to do right now, okay? You are listening to me speak and you might have just 30 seconds. Sometimes it doesn't need 10 minutes, 30 seconds to 60 seconds to 90 seconds, where we just stop. And so do stop with me right now. And if you're going to do this with me, I want you to let me know on our WhatsApp. I just want you to stop and say, thank you, Lord. That's it. Just in your head, you can say it out loud, you can whisper it, just very, very gently. Thank you, Jesus. Thank you, Jesus. I don't know what you're thanking him for, but just thank you, Jesus. Center yourself in him. Now, if you did do that, I would love to know. 0303-040-1111 on the WhatsApp. Just a very quick thank you, Jesus. What are we thanking him for? Listen, it could be anything. Just a very quick thank you, Jesus. And because we have to celebrate when we thank Jesus, I'm going to play this next track. It is such a big tune.

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0: This is the Gospel Drive Show. Welcome, if you just joined me. I'm with you until 7 p.m. and it is such a blessing to be here with you. I said earlier on in the show that I had two croissants today and they were massive, you know. I've never seen a croissant this big. They were gigantic. Absolutely gigantic. But they were out in the office and I thought, you know what? I'll have a couple. Why not? Lady Di said, I almost had two MACD sandwiches this morning, but I thought, nah, that'd be greedy. So I decided against it. Listen, Lady Di, it's never too greedy. Okay. Once in a while, we need to have two of everything. Look at Noah. Look at Noah. If he had just sent one animal on that boat, then we wouldn't have half the animals that we have today, would we? So two is sometimes better. Cleve said about my riddle, you really have been coming up with them, ain't ya? Yes, my riddles have been quite tough. They have. But you know what? Today, I think it's even tougher. We've got to find out, see if you can beat it. It's coming up in your next

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10: I'm Martin T. Hart. King Charles has warned of an existential danger if artificial intelligence goes rogue. Speaking to technology bosses in Ayrshire, he urged the industry to make sure rapid developments in AI don't come at the expense of safety. A Methodist preacher is using magic to help communicate the Christian message. Bronwyn Coveney, known professionally as Bron Ivy, uses illusions to illustrate Bible stories and says the gospel must always be more important than the trick. The father of three-year-old Noah Woods has paid tribute to his sweetest and most innocent little boy. More than 1,000 people joined the search in Suffolk before a body was found in a pond. And former England footballer Wayne Rooney says he'd like to visit the River Jordan, where Jesus was baptised. Rooney has previously spoken publicly about his Catholic faith. That's your headlines.
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1: You're listening to myself, Cassandra Maria. Big shout out to Andrew, who got in touch and said, top of the afternoon to you, sis Cass. Hello, sir. How are you? Very good to hear from you. Maddie sent me a message saying that your day has been busy. I was asking you for a word to sum up your day. And Maddie, I'm you know what? Sometimes being busy is good, but I'm hoping you find some rest. And I'm hoping you have a little bit of fun. And maybe that will be with our riddle. If you've had a busy day today as well, then stick around. I do have a riddle for you to help shake the busyness away.
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0: I absolutely love that song, you know, because it can often be, have you ever been stood in a service on a Sunday morning and you absolutely just are feeling it? You're loving the service. You feel God. You're taken by the word. It's just incredible. And then you leave the service, you get in your car and it all goes away. It goes away. And then you get to Monday and it's not there. Tuesday, not there. Wednesday, not there. If you've ever experienced that, then that song is such a great reminder that church isn't just a feeling, is it? Church really is something that we should be carrying with us all of the time. Not so much what happens in church, not the feeling of church, but just the message, the thing that stirred our spirit, the thing that took us, the worship. We should be carrying that with us all the time. How do we make sure that we're going through the week and we feel that stirring of the Holy Spirit and we don't just save it for a Sunday? Because that is one of the keys to life, you know. When we can work out how to do that, oh, listen, life will change. Life changes. You're here with myself, Cassandra Maria. Welcome. If you're just joining me, I'm going to stop preaching for a second. I've got my pastor, Cass, on. Sometimes I'm a pastor, right? A part-time pastor that has never been ordained. I ordained myself. But I'm going to put my pastor hat down and I am going to let you know that we are going to have a little bit of fun. So I do have your daily riddle coming up in your next 10 minutes. Do you think you can beat my riddle? Because today I've got a tough one.

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0: Warehouse Worship with Tom Delaney. Oof, this song, man. It's called The Name of Jesus. There is nothing like the name of Jesus. Jesus is truly such a powerful, unique name. And when we say the name of Jesus, things change. The atmosphere shifts. Things cannot be the same once we bring Jesus into the picture. It just can't. You are here with myself, Cassandra Maria. We're getting ready to play our daily game.
1: This is Gospel Drive.
0: And yes, today I have a riddle for you, and I feel as though I've been doing quite well with these riddles. But to be fair, saying that, you've also been doing really, really well with the riddles. You've been answering them, you've been getting them right, much to my, I won't say dismay, because I like when you get them right, but I'm quite a competitive person, family. So I like to win. Not that it's me versus you, but sometimes it's me versus you, okay? But today, I'm not going to make it a me versus you thing. I'm just going to see if you can get the right answer. So here is your riddle of the day. Are you ready for this? Let me get out my my tense music. I have two heads, one tail, four legs when I am resting, but only two legs when I am moving. What am I? Should I say it again? I have two heads, one tail, four legs when I am resting, but only two legs when I am moving. What am I? What is the answer? This feels very dramatic and tense, doesn't it? 0303-040-1111. Do you know what it is? Well, I'm going to find out. I think that's quite tough, to be honest. But we'll see. I'll give you a few clues, but first I'm going to play this. This is JL Palian on your radio.

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0: Do you know what? I tried to rap the other day to my husband and I realised that rappers, you're very, very talented. If you are a rapper, you are extraordinarily talented. I was running out of breath and everything. I couldn't do it. It was quite hard. It was quite hard to remember all the words. Make the beat. Anyway, you are here with myself, Cassandra Maria. You're listening to the Gospel Drive show. We're doing a riddle of the day and I'm going to give you a few clues. It's quite a tough one, you know. You tell me. So here it is. I have two heads, one tail, four legs when I am resting, but only two legs when I am moving. What am I? There you go. 0303 040 1111. So a clue, this is something that we use in the garden. Something that we use on fields. There you clues. 0303 040 1111.

0: KCJ with Song of My Life playing for you right here on Premier Gospel. And it is, of course, time for me to let you know the answer to today's riddle.
1: This is Gospel Drive.
0: Your riddle was this. I have two heads, one tail, four legs when I am resting, but only two legs when I am moving. And I thought this was quite tough. I did. So I am really sorry about that. I didn't mean for it to be tough, but it just was, wasn't it? It just was what it was. So here is your answer. What has two heads, one tail, four legs when it's resting, but only two legs when it's moving? It is a... Let me get a drum roll. Do I have a drum roll? I don't. I have a this though. It is a... Wait for it. A wheelbarrow. Yeah, I know. Silence. A wheelbarrow. Because, of course, it has four legs when you put it down. It's got the two handles, which are the two heads. It's got a little spout thing, which is the tail. And then when you pick it up, it's got two legs. That's how it moves. So there you go. Was that good? I don't know. 0303 040 1111. If you didn't answer it, let me know if you thought that was quite hard, because I think that was quite a tough one. Whilst you do that, I'm going to play this.

0: I'm on Jesus' team. 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Till a demon leave. You ain't never seen a demon scream. I just wanna make a demon leave. Leave, leave, leave, leave. I just wanna make a demon leave. Leave, leave, leave, leave.
1: If I feed on the word, they'll say I'm too churchy, so I'm

You're here with myself, Cassandra Maria. You're listening to the Gospel Drive Show, and we just had our riddle of the day. It was quite a tough one, you know. It was quite a tough one indeed. But a few of you did get it right. You did. You got it right just as I was giving you the answer. Joy, you gave me an answer. It wasn't right. Lady Di, you did get it right in the end. Sharon, you did give me the answer just as I was giving you the answer. The very first person to get it right, though, was 11-year-old Giovanni. Listen, Giovanni, you are an absolute G. Let me give you some celebration, young man. Because how did you get that? How did you get that? Well done. And you know what's really funny? So Cleve was in the chat and he says, nah, Cass, that don't make no sense. But Giovanni got it. So it did make sense, Cleve, because Giovanni got it. So it does. It did. Anyway, you're here with myself, Cassandra Maria. Well done to you if you did get it right. I'll try and make tomorrow's just a little bit easier, shall I?

0: forever.
1: I thought I was too young to make a will, but now I have children, I realize how important it is. I want to make sure that they're fine if anything happens to me. So I've set one up. I'm also leaving a gift in my will for something that's been truly special in my life that will continue God's work.
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0: Thank you very much for joining me. It's such a blessing to be here with you, you know. Thank you so much. I'm with you until 7. And coming up, we do have your track of the week, your spirit charge, and your evening prayer. So don't go anywhere. This is, as always, the place to be.

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1: I'm Martin T. Hart. King Charles has warned of an existential danger if artificial intelligence goes rogue. Speaking to technology bosses in Ayrshire, he urged the industry to make sure rapid developments in AI don't come at the expense of safety. A Methodist preacher is using magic to help communicate the Christian message. Bronwyn Coveney, known professionally as Bron Ivy, uses illusions to illustrate Bible stories and says the gospel must always be more important than the trick. The father of three-year-old Noah Woods has paid tribute to his sweetest and most innocent little boy. More than 1,000 people joined the search in Suffolk before a body was found in a pond. And former England footballer Wayne Rooney says he'd like to visit the River Jordan, where Jesus was baptised. Rooney has previously spoken publicly about his Catholic faith. That's your headlines.
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0: 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You're here with myself, Cassandra Maria. 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
0: It is always such a blessing to be here with you. Always such a blessing to be taking it through until 7 p.m. And coming up, we do have your track of the week, which the sun was really shining today. So it's the perfect song for the sunshine.

Premier Gospel. Track of the week. Hello, my name is Dwayne Triumph for Triumph Productions, and you are kicking it with Cassandra Maria on Premier Gospel. This is your track of the week, Jesus, You're My Number One. The song was written during a time of rest and Sabbath and quite impromptu, wasn't actually planned. I decided to write this song, Jesus, You're My Number One, and dedicate it to serving and worshiping the Lord Jesus Christ.

0: I hope you enjoyed your track of the week, Jesus, You're My Number One. You can keep up with me on all socials at Dwayne Triumph. 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

0: Nelson, when I think, I thank, isn't that what it should always be? Whenever we think of the goodness of Jesus, we should thank him for being such a good God. Whenever we think of the goodness of Jesus and all he has done for me, my soul shouts out, hallelujah, amen. You're here with myself, Cassandra Maria. You're listening to the Gospel Drive Show. And right now, I want to just encourage you with our spirit charge. And it is such a great spirit charge. It's one of the ones that really give you a word that you can take with you for the rest of the day. 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
2: Hello, my name is Andy Orson, the resident pastor of KICC Dominion Center, Accra, Ghana, and the lead pastor of KICC Churches in Ghana. And this is your Spirit Charge for today. Matthew chapter 9, verse 8. Now, when the multitude saw it, they marveled and glorified God, who had given such power to men. My brothers and my sisters, we serve a God who is able to give power to us as we wait upon him. This is not the time to give up. There may be challenges. Things may look dry. Things may look very wearisome. But as we lean on him, he's the one who is able to give strength to those who have no strength. And may the Lord grant us the power, the strength such that we will be testimonies, that truly we would work and men will see our works and give glory to God. The Lord will make you a vessel that will be used to be a blessing to many. So as you go about your duties, continue to rely on him. He is your strength, and you are going to excel. It will not be by your own power, not be by your own might, but by the glory of the Lord. The Lord will make your life a blessing in Jesus' name. God bless you richly.
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0: E. Blake with the West Angeles Mass Choir. That is called Lord Prepare Me on your radio. You're listening to the Gospel Drive Show. We're going to be praying together very, very soon. And prayer is a wonderful way to prepare us, isn't it? So stick with me. We're going to prepare ourselves for the rest of the evening.
1: Premier Gospel. What's up, family? This is Marvin Sapp.
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Love never fails. And that it does it, doesn't it? You're here with myself, Cassandra Maria. Welcome. If you're just joining me, it's a blessing to have you here. I'm with you until 7 p.m. And it's that time of the afternoon or the evening. It's just gone 6:30 that we like to pray. And today I want to pray a prayer of thanksgiving because I've been feeling really grateful lately. I've been looking at my life. I've been looking at my world. I've been looking at everyone in it. And as much as it's not always very perfect, I'm just so grateful. I'm so grateful for everybody in it. And like I said, no, it's not perfect. No, I don't have everything together. No, I don't feel as though everything in my world and in my life is incredible. But it's the people. It's the people that God has blessed me with. It's the people that God has placed around me that I feel really, really blessed by. And maybe you're the same. Maybe your life isn't perfect right now. You're looking and you're thinking, I don't have enough money. I'm not in the right place. I don't have the car that I want. I'm not in the job that I want. But you've got incredible people around you. Well, we're going to pray a prayer of thanksgiving. Lord, we are so grateful for these wonderful people that you have placed in our life. And we're praying that more can come. We're praying that we can nurture the relationships that we have. We're praying that we can make time for people. We're praying that we remember that community is the most important thing, Lord. We know that the word says that two go further than what one can. Two puts 1,000 to flight, Lord. And we're praying that we can just have that right community around us that puts the enemy to flight. In Jesus' name, amen. So grateful, so grateful. Right, this was a very dramatic start to a song, wasn't it? And it's making me so excited to play. It's called Real Talk on your radio. Here it is.

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1: Yes, that's me. Wake up, it's a new day. Join me every weekday morning from 7 a.m. I've got great inspirational music. I'm talking reggae. What do you do when you're in a situation on your walk? Hip hop, Afrobeat. Tunes and lots more, plus beer jokes, current affairs discussions, interviews with your favourite gospel artists, the biggest UK gospel DJs. Hot Pot Porry! Wait, what? Tola, what do you mean Hot Pot Porry?
2: Well, I mean, basically, you've got so many things on the show, you might as well call it Hot Pot Porry, and I think that's appropriate.
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2: When you see what God's doing in this, it will be worth it.
0: I mean, family, how else do you want to start?

Christopher Wright, Avian Blackman with Waymaker, playing for you right here on Premier Gospel. You're here with myself, Cassandra Maria. And on the 1st of October, there is something really amazing happening in Scotland. Yes, Scotland. It is the Revival event. And this event is such a great event. It's £25 a ticket, which I think is amazing. You're going to have Michael W. Smith there. Also, you're going to have Nikki Gumbel and Celtic Worship all there doing music, speaking. It's going to be such a wonderful day of revival. So make sure if you're in and around Glasgow, then check out the revival.scot and find yourself there. I can't wait for that event to happen. If I can make it to Scotland, I absolutely will. Like I said, visit the revival.scot.

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0: Blacker Dan reminding us that God never fails. Before that, it was Remo Blaze with Seth Schulte. I'm not sure how to pronounce that name. You know, I need to find out. Why do I come on the radio without knowing how to pronounce this?
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0: To be fair, I actually know how to pronounce it. But you know when you know it, right? And then you come to say it out loud in real life and it just doesn't come out the way that you want it to. I've realised I mispronounce a lot of words, and it's actually my husband who points this out to me. I say something and he's like, that's not how you say that word. And I'm like, what? Since when, sir? What is this? Anyway, that is the end of the show. Thank you so much for joining me. It's been a blessing to have you here with me. Do stick around because DJ Tito is coming up. Then you have 2 hours with the wonderful Uncle Charles with the Habari Africa show. You've got an hour to wind down and worship, and then Akosua DF is taking you through with the Gospel Tonight show. I'll be back on your radio tomorrow, same time, same place. I'll see you then.

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9: 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What's good? 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
1: Yes, yes, good evening and welcome along. It's Premier Gospel DJ Tito. What's good, family? Got some great music for you for the next hour as we take you in the mix right here on the station that's representing the nation for Jesus the Christ. We got music from the likes of Key Rashid, Ochi, Condo 7, GS featuring Justin Radford, Kenneth Clark, Bianca Silva, Voice of Fire, D General, Anita Wilson, E-Tiz, to name but a few, man. So keep it right where you got it. And then the top of the hour of 8 o'clock, we got none other than Uncle Charles taking over the microphone. So let's take you in the mix right now with Noah Rohit.

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Now, that's how we start off Habari Africa tonight. My name is Charles Kranti, aka Uncle Charles, and we started our journey in a part of the continent that, if I'm being fair, we probably don't play enough music from here on the show. We're talking about East Africa and specifically Uganda. So that was something by Titus Kutisa featuring Segmento with a song called Ruhanga Asimwe. And I love the fact that we can begin there, because one of the things Habari Africa is all about is traveling this incredible continent through its music. You know, Africa is vast and the sounds are diverse as well. Languages are different. In fact, you could have a country that has over 100 languages, but wherever you go, you find people expressing their faith and their love for God through the music. So tonight, over the next couple of hours, we're going to do exactly that. We'll be moving across the continent, bringing you some fantastic African gospel music, some familiar voices, and of course, perhaps not so familiar as well, because that's what we do here. We bring you brand new music and things that are happening as well. And we'll throw in some information about what's happening across African gospel and beyond. And wherever you're listening from tonight, I just want you to settle in and come on this wonderful journey with me. And here's a thought. As we begin, you may not be able to determine everything that happens in your day, but you can determine the spirit with which you enter it. So sometimes faith is simply waking up and deciding, whatever yesterday looked like, God has given me another day, and I'm going to receive it with gratitude, hope, and expectation. And which introduces our next song is a song called Great Day, and that's by Rotimi Keys and Great Man Take. Let's enjoy it.

0: still on our journey,
1: crisscrossing this incredible continent of Africa, and this time we headed right down south, South Africa specifically. And that was Muso Music featuring once more Six with Zion. And what a track that is! You know, there's such great energy running through that song, and there's some unmistakable South African harmonies as well. The rhythm, the vocal arrangement, and the wonderful sense of celebration. So Zion is one of those songs that just lifts the atmosphere, doesn't it? Now, let's keep the energy going, because from South Africa, we're heading across the continent to Nigeria. And coming up next is a man who certainly knows how to bring energy into a gospel sound, and he needs no introduction. We're talking about Tim Godfrey, and together with Fearless Community, this one is called Nagod. And even the title tells you exactly where the song is going. So Nagod is a wonderful pidgin expression from Nigeria. We simply acknowledges that it is God. And you know, sometimes you look back over your life, where you've come from, the doors that have opened, the things God has brought you through, even situations where you couldn't quite work out how you made it. And there really isn't much else to say except Nagod. So not by our strength, and not simply by our ability as well, it was God, Nagod. So Tim Godfrey and the Fearless Community with Nagod coming up in just a moment. But before we get you into that song, let me just quickly tell you about something happening much closer to home. So Michael W. Smith is coming to Scotland, and he's performing live at what promises to be a fantastic night in Glasgow. Celtic Worship will be leading worship as well, and Nikki Gumbel will be speaking. And Premier is really proud to be an official media partner for this special event. It's all happening at Glasgow's SEC Armadillo on Thursday, the 1st of October. So if you're listening in Scotland and you're prepared to make the journey to Glasgow, put the date in your diary. Well, you don't have to be listening in Glasgow. You could be listening in any part of the world. But if you can make it to Glasgow, then head that way on the 1st of October. And for all the details, simply head over to therevival.scot. And right now, let's get back to the music. We've been to South Africa, and now we're in Nigeria. This is Tim Godfrey and the Fearless Community, and it's

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1: Yes, that's me. 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I'm

0: shoes, and lots more, plus beer jokes, current affairs discussions, interviews with your favourite gospel artists, the biggest UK gospel DJs. Hot Pot Potpourri! Wait, what? Tala, what do you mean Hot Pot Potpourri?
1: Well, I mean, basically, you've got so many things on the show, you might as well call it Hot Pot Potpourri, and I think that's appropriate.
0: Hot Porridge Massive. Oh, Lord, this guy.

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You know, as Christians, we've been given a very clear mandate to go out into all the world and share the gospel. But let's face it, sometimes that's easier said than done. And there are parts of the world where openly proclaiming the Christian faith isn't necessarily the easiest thing or the safest thing to do. And that's one of the reasons why I have so much respect for gospel musicians and ministers who've made it their mission to take the message of Christ into communities where Christianity and Christian music may not necessarily be the dominant voice or even welcome. And that brings me to the two songs we've just heard. First, we heard chorale and K-strings with a beautiful song called Worthy. And then we followed that with Jeremiah Jang and Dangata. Now, one of the things I really appreciate about K-strings and Jeremiah Jang is that they have a commitment to communicating the gospel through Hausa. And that's a language spoken by millions of people across West Africa, particularly in northern Nigeria and Niger, as well as in communities in Ghana, Cote d'Ivoire, Togo, and many other places as well. And one thing we need to remember is that many of the areas in which Hausa is predominantly spoken have large Muslim majority populations. And when you have Christian ministers deliberately saying, this is the language and this is the community in which God has called me to communicate the gospel, I think that deserves an encouragement. It deserves our applause, really. And because ultimately, the Great Commission isn't only about going where it's comfortable. It's about being prepared to take the message of Christ across cultures, religions, across languages, and across boundaries as well. So let's remember these ministers, these in our prayers, and pray for wisdom. Let's pray for their protection, and also pray for opportunities above all. Let's pray that the message they carry will touch lives. So K-strings, Jeremiah Jang, we salute you and keep doing what the Lord has called you to do. Right, let's continue our journey across Africa, and we're leaving West Africa and heading down to Zimbabwe. So coming up is Minister Michael Mahendere with a song called Bakurangu. And Michael Mahendere was actually in Ghana just last weekend, ministering at Ohima Mercy's Tehillah Experience. And that's another example of what I love about African gospel music. Ministers crossing borders, sharing platforms, and taking their sounds from one part of the continent or even to another part of the world. So I think a couple of weeks ago, Dan Hamilton was in Zimbabwe ministering in Minister Mahendere's church. And about a month ago, MOG Music had Joe Metal and Ntokozo Mbambo ministering here in London as well. That's reaching the world with the gospel through music. So from Zimbabwe, this is Minister Michael Mahendere in a song called Bakurangu, right here on Habari Africa.

And about a movie. Amotra, na papa chet. Best, money. Oh, quest, money, money. Best.

Oh yes, this joy. That's exactly what we've just been listening to. And that was Sheung Makay featuring God in this music with this joy. And there really is something different about the joy that comes from the Lord. You know, happiness can sometimes depend on what is happening around us. Whether things are going well, whether the news is good, whether everything is falling into place. But the joy we have in God goes deeper than circumstances, you know. Is the assurance that even when everything isn't perfect, God is still God. He is still faithful and we still have a reason to praise Him. And talking about joy, how about joining Dan Hamilton for an evening of praise, worship and celebration? So on Saturday the 3rd of October, Dan brings the experience of Dan Hamilton to Columbus, Ohio. And if you're listening to us from the U.S., particularly around Ohio and the surrounding states, this is one you may want to put in your diary. And it's just an opportunity to come together to lift up the name of Jesus and experience that wonderful atmosphere of African praise and worship in a night which promises to be amazing. And what better way to give you a little taste of what to expect than with Diana's latest single? This is a song called Nyame Bambofo, which means God the Protector. So wherever you're listening from tonight, may that be your assurance that the God who has brought you this far is still watching over you. This is Dan Hamilton.

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And just like that, we're in the second hour of Habari Africa. It's just gone past 9 o'clock. And whether you've been traveling with me from the beginning or you've only just joined us, a very warm welcome to you. This is Habari Africa. My name is Charles Kranti, aka Uncle Charles, and we've got another hour of fantastic African gospel music ahead of us. And we kicked off the second hour with one of our very own here in the UK, Koda Music. And listen, the Americans would like to claim him, but he is still one of our own with a song called Everything and More. Now, that's actually the opening track from Koda Music's brand new album, The Room, which came out just a few weeks ago. And I really like the idea behind Everything and More. Because you know what? When we say God is our everything and more, we're acknowledging that He isn't simply one part of our lives that we turn to when we need something. No. Now, for the Christian, God is at the very center of who we are and everything that we do. So He's our provider, He's our strength, He's our peace, our hope, our refuge. And then just when you think you've exhausted a vocabulary to describe who God is, you discover that He is still more. More faithful than you imagined, more gracious than you deserved, and more present than you realized. And perhaps, you know, something or somebody listening tonight needs to hear that. And perhaps somebody listening tonight needs to hear that. You know, don't limit God to what you've already experienced of Him. You know, there's always more to discover in Him. And I think that's a good thought to carry with us as we begin the second hour. Right, our journey across Africa continues, and this time we're heading into East Africa, to Rwanda. Two wonderful Rwandan gospel voices come together on this next one. It's Adrian Misigaro featuring Israel Mbonyi, and the song is called Nkurikira. This is Habari Africa.

Well, I love discovering sounds like that on Habari Africa. And we've just been in Zimbabwe, and that was Sifo Snow with Jesu Wakari. Now, Sifo Snowy is part of that Zimbabwean gospel space who bring gospel contemporary feel to music that remains rooted in faith and African music expression. And this is exactly why I enjoy taking this journey around the continent every week. You know, there is so much gospel music being created across Africa that deserves to travel beyond immediate borders. So Sifo Snowy, Jesu Wakari. Now from Zimbabwe, let's make our way back to Ghana because we've got something rather interesting coming next. It's a collaboration between two cousins, Nanaya Ofori-Atta and Dave the Music Box. And last weekend, they came together for a massive concert in Accra, celebrating their music and ministry. So the project we're going into is a song called In God We Trust, and we're going to hear violence. Now, before anybody gets worried about that title, we're not talking about physical violence here. It kind of immediately makes me think of those familiar words of Jesus in Matthew 11, where it says, the kingdom of heaven suffereth violence, and the violent take it by force. Now, it's a language that has been used in the church to describe a faith that is not passive. You know, a determination to pursue God, to stand firm in prayer, and to refuse to surrender spiritual ground. And there are seasons in life when faith really does have to become intentional. We're not talking about violence against people, absolutely not. But a spiritual determination that says, I will not allow circumstances to rob me of my faith. Here's Nanaya Ofori-Atta and Dave the Music Box. This is Violence, In God We Trust, and you are listening to Habari Africa.

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and Superpower 2 featuring Rua Young. And I've got to give him a blaze his flowers because this young man just keeps pushing. And he keeps pushing Afro gospel, keeps taking the sound into new territories, and he keeps collaborating as well. He keeps touring and, more importantly, keeps making sure that African gospel music is represented on platforms where perhaps once upon a time we couldn't necessarily have expected to find it. And of course, Limo Blaze is signed to the American label Reach Records, and that's the home of some major names in Christian hip-hop and contemporary Christian music, including the likes of Lecrae and I think Halvey. Yeah. And so far, this Nigerian-born UK-based Afro-gospel artist is part of that family, and that says something about the distance that his sound has traveled and the work that he's put into his craft as well. And congratulations to Limo Blaze, because last weekend, Saturday the 12th of September, he was live in London with the Young and Chosen, the Solid Ground Edition concert, and he was amazing. And I love seeing that an African gospel artist building a global audience but still coming back here to London and giving people an opportunity to experience the music live. So congratulations, Limo Blaze, and keep flying the Afro gospel flag high. Now, here's another gentleman who's been doing his bit on the jazz side of things, and we're heading back to Uganda for one of East Africa's most established saxophonists, Isaiah Katumwa. So Isaiah has spent years developing his sound, and he brings a smooth contemporary gospel jazz, and that's another important part of the African gospel story. You know, in African gospel you find music of all genres, including jazz as well. You know, the thing with African gospel jazz is that sometimes you don't even need the words. You know, the instrument does all the worship and talking for you. So from Uganda, this is Isaiah Katumwa, and this one is called Gogotha. You're listening to Amare Africa.

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2: Make the grace of Jesus see you through. I go always pray for you.

That was Nosa, We've Always Pray For You, and that's what I call an African gospel classic, and certainly one of those classics here at Premier Gospel. You know, we've been playing that song for many years, and somehow it just doesn't seem to get old. You know how sometimes you're listening to a song and completely out of nowhere, somebody comes into your mind? Well, maybe Always Pray For You has just done that for you. Perhaps a friend's name has suddenly dropped into your spirit. Maybe somebody you haven't spoken to for a while, and somebody you used to be close to, a family member, whoever it might be. Don't always dismiss those thoughts. You know, why don't you just send them a quick message? Just a simple, "Hi, I was thinking about you. How are you doing?" And beyond the message, say a prayer for them as well. You know, because the truth is this, we don't always know what people are going through behind the smiles. You know, behind the social media posts, behind the "I'm fine." And sometimes that little message arrives at exactly the right moment. And sometimes a person may never know what you prayed for them, but God knows. So if somebody came into your mind while the song was playing, don't just leave it. Check on them, and most importantly, pray for them. And on that note, we reached the end of our journey for another week. Thank you so much for spending those last couple of hours with me on Habari Africa. And what we've done is traveled across the continent. We've heard some wonderful music, and I hope somewhere along the way you've been encouraged, you've been inspired, and perhaps discovered something new as well. I'm going to leave you tonight with something rather special, and we're heading across the Atlantic to Columbus, Ohio, to Voices of Glory from PIWC Columbus. And they've put together something called Timeless Melodies, and it's a beautiful medley drawing on some of those wonderful Ghanaian gospel songs that have blessed generations. Till next week, take care, and let's end with this one from Voices of Glory, PIWC Columbus, Ohio. This is Timeless Melodies. Good night, and God.

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1: 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I'm talking reggae. What do you do when you're in a situation when you want some hip hop, Afrobeat, tunes and lots more, plus beer jokes, current affairs discussions, interviews with your favourite gospel artists, the biggest UK gospel DJs. Hot Pot Porry! Wait, what? Tola, what do you mean Hot Pot Porry?
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1: Say this tonight, you are my strength. Strength like no other. 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

0: 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You are my strength.
1: You are my strength.
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0: Now say it reaches.
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0: Let's declare it

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1: Hallelujah. 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Come on, quiet, say it. 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
0: 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He has all power.

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And that is the prayer I pray over you every single day, family, that God will indeed bless you. John McClurkin, JJ Hurst, and you for praise. Kicking off today's Gospel Tonight show with me, a co-host of DFBM Premier Barcelona Premiership Stream Radio. Good evening, family. Welcome to the show. Now, you know, today actually happens to be International Listening Day. So we're going to talk a lot about the art of listening throughout the show. Yeah.

E. Daniels. I really love you. And he's talking about God here. And the Bible says in Mark 12:30, love the Lord your God with all your heart and with all your soul and with all your mind and with all your strength.

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You are listening to Gospel Tonight here on Premier Gospel and Premier Christian Radio with Mark Hosea DF. If you are literally just tuning in, you are very, very welcome to this show. You just heard Crazy by Obed and before that, Imran's Yo-Yo. So today happens to be International Day of Listening. And the truth is, we spend so much of our lives just trying to be heard, but true connection starts when we close our mouths and open our ears. So today, I want you to take 5 minutes, only 5 minutes, put down the phone, look someone in the eye and truly listen without judgment and listen to hear what they are saying. You know, sometimes, let's keep it 100, fam. Sometimes we have conversations with people, we're listening to them, but we're not really hearing them. But today, I want you to listen with the intent of hearing what they have to say, because sometimes the best way to speak volumes is to just listen.

Taking it all the way back with that one from James Cleveland, some good old choir music. We serve a God, a mighty good God. And fam, if you have a friend who loves choir music, you might want to message them right now. Just say that right now, we'll play some good old choir music on Premier Gospel and get them to tune in. Because I know that choir music is not as popular anymore. Praise and worship teams have taken over. But here at Premier Gospel, we love our choir music. So yes, tell our friends to tell our friends to tell our friends to tune into Premier Gospel, because we still support and amplify choir music.

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11: Calling Joy, Toby, Kofi, Marsha, Mercy, Peace, Tolu, Olu, Daniel, Leroy, Samuel, and Karen. I know it's been a while. It's time to come home.

I was listening to Cass's show yesterday and she played this song by Brian Andrew Wilson, Overflow, and I thought, this is such a beautiful, beautiful song. And the song rings so true. We trust that God would overflow, his presence would overflow, his spirit would overflow in our lives, his blessings would overflow in our lives. And I want to find out from you, what are some areas of your life that you're trusting and believing God for an overflow? Let me know. WhatsApp me on 0303 040 1111.

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some more great choir music. And Olanda Draper was the original choir master. Olanda Draper and the Associates, "My Soul Doth Magnify the Lord." Oh, that sounded awful, awful, awful. Fam, it's coming up to midnight. You're still with yours truly, Mark Osea Dia. We're going to be crossing over to the second hour pretty shortly. That means we're going to be praying. But first, our Bible story. And today's Bible story is the parable of the lost son. "Then he said, a certain man had two sons, and the younger of them said to his father, 'Father, give me the portion of goods that falls to me.' So he divided to them his livelihood. And not many days after, the younger son gathered all together, journeyed to a far country, and there wasted his possessions with prodigal living. But when he had spent all, there arose a severe famine in that land, and he began to be in want. Then he went and joined himself to a citizen of that country, and he sent him into his fields to feed swine. And he would gladly have filled his stomach with the pods that the swine ate, and no one gave him anything. But when he came to himself, he said, 'How many of my father's hired servants have bread enough and enough to spare, and I perish with hunger? I will arise and go to my father, and will say to him, Father, I have sinned against heaven and before you, and I am no longer worthy to be called your son. Make me like one of your hired servants.' And he arose and came to his father. But when he was still a great way off, his father saw him and had compassion, and ran and fell on his neck and kissed him. And the son said to him, 'Father, I have sinned against heaven and in your sight, and I'm no longer worthy to be called your son.' But the father said to his servants, 'Bring out the best robe and put it on him, and put a ring on his hand and sandals on his feet, and bring the fatted calf here and kill it, and let us eat and be merry. For this my son was dead and is alive again. He was lost and is found.' And they began to be merry. Now his older son was in the field. And as he came and drew near to the house, he heard music and dancing. So he called one of the servants and asked what these things meant. And he said to them, 'Your brother has come, and because he has received him safe and sound, your father has killed the fatted calf.' But he was angry and would not go in. Therefore his father came out and pleaded with him. So he answered and said to his father, 'Lo, these many years I've been serving you. I never transgressed your commandment at any time, and yet you never gave me a young goat that I may make merry with my friends. But as soon as the son of yours came, who has devoured your livelihood with harlots, you killed the fatted calf for him.' And the father said to him, 'Son, you are always with me, and all that I have is yours. It was right that we should make merry and be glad, for your brother was dead and is now alive again, was lost and is found.'

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1: 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If you are literally just tuning in and missed the first hour of the show, I want to extend a super extra special welcome to you. Thank you so much for choosing Premier today. So at the top of the second hour of every show, every Gospel Tonight show, I love for us to just take time out to pray and commit the day into God's hands. Father, we thank you so much for today. We thank you for your goodness, your mercy, Lord, your goodness that chases us down, Lord, your mercy, Lord, which is new every single day, your favor, Lord, which surrounds us as a shield. Lord, we thank you because none can compare with thee. There is none like unto thee, Lord. You are the uncreated creator, the many-breasted one, the one who was and is to come. Father, we pray that today, even as we go about our daily activities, that, Lord, you would order every single one of our steps, O God. Uphold us with thy sweet spirit. Take not thy sweet spirit from us, O God. Father, we just pray that we will encounter you in a supernatural way today. Father, today our testimony would be that indeed we've tasted and we've seen that, Lord, you are.

Love is the reason he came all the way from glory down to Calvary to reconcile us back to the Father. And only if, you know, I do recognize that some of us struggle a little bit to share our faith and to evangelize. Now, family, if that is you, we are here at Premier to support you. All you need to do is to tell your friends to tune in to Premier. That is it. They will hear the gospel of Jesus Christ here. They can accept Christ as Lord and personal Savior. They will hear the good news here. But family, all you need to do is just tell your friends to tune into Premier.

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1: Yes, that's me. Wake up, it's a new day. Join me every weekday morning from 7 a.m. I've got great inspirational music. I'm talking reggae. What do you do when you're in a situation when you want hip-hop, Afrobeats, choir tunes, and lots more, plus beer jokes, current affairs discussions, interviews with your favourite gospel artists, the biggest UK gospel DJs. Hot Pot Porry! Wait, what? Tala? What do you mean, Hot Pot Porry?
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So family, I got a word of encouragement coming up shortly, but you know, yesterday was International Day of Listening, and in a world that literally screams for our attention with notifications, hot takes, and endless chatter, yesterday was a beautiful reminder to pause, close our mouths, and open our ears. Whether it's tuning into the acoustic environment around you or truly, truly hearing a friend without planning your reply. I mean, how many of us struggle with that? You know, sometimes, oh, I am so guilty. Like, I actually need to do better. Often the time when someone's speaking to me, I don't even let them finish because I've already planned my reply and I'm butting in. But no, it's time for us to take a moment and listen with the heart and the intent to really hear. Now, when we take a moment to truly, truly listen, we might be surprised by what we're actually missing.

Dietrich Hudden and Major. That was Jesus is Real. And yes, Jesus is real. And he's got a message for you. Christ wants to remind you of your identity in him. In a culture that constantly tells you to change, buy more, or look different to be accepted, hear this truth today. Psalm 139 says, you are fearfully and wonderfully made. God didn't make a mistake when he created you. Your personality, your voice, your gifts, and your story were intentionally designed by the master artist himself. So today, I want you to stop comparing your behind the scenes to everyone else's highlight reel. God doesn't call you to be anyone else. No. He calls you to be you, walking boldly in the purpose he crafted before you were even born. So today, I urge you to stand tall, hold your head up, and remember whose image you bear. You remember not just who you are, but whose you are. You are the daughter or the son of a king. You are valuable, you are loved, and you are purpose built.

So fam, if your name is Victoria, that song especially for you. Music Magnate and Judith Sefina's Victoria. Family, it's almost 40 minutes past midnight and I'm going to be telling a little bit about the Michael W. Smith event happening in Glasgow.

0: 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Without a will, there's nothing to help your loved ones know what you wanted. 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I've set mine up for peace of mind, and so I know my family doesn't have to deal with anything else when I'm gone. I've also given a gift to something that will help continue God's work.
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2: But all I know is the God I serve is worthy to be praised. All I can say is, Lord, you're my everything. Praise waiteth for thee.

One of my all-time favorite Richard Smallwood songs, and I was so happy to discover that the Dove Awards are going to be honoring him with a special tribute. Jonathan McReynolds is going to be part of that tribute. Ted Wynn, Morritt Brown-Clark, Kira Sherrod, Percy Baddie, and some of the original members of Richard Smallwood's group Vision. It's such a shame that the Stellar Awards didn't honor him in a befitting manner, so it's really cool that the Doves have picked up on it. And speaking of the Dove Awards, I learned last night that Cordell Music is actually presenting an award. I was so chuffed when I saw that. If you follow me on social media, you know I reshared that. I was so excited. Cordell Music is going to be at the Dove Awards, not just attending, he's going to be on stage presenting an award. Even though he's relocated to America, he's still one of us, right? He's still one of us. We still love him. We still support every single thing that he does. So family, if you haven't streamed his latest album, head over to Amazon, Spotify, iTunes, wherever you get your great gospel music. It's called The Room.

0: Dante Bo and Flavors, Your Majesty. And who would have thought Dante Bo has an Afrobeat tune? So fam, I did say I wanted to give you the scoop on a fantastic event that's happening in Glasgow on the 1st of October. It's the Revival in Glasgow. Michael W. Smith is going to be there live performing. Celtic Worship also going to be performing. And Nikki Gumbel is going to be speaking. Premier is very proud to be one of the official media partners. And to find out more about the event, how you can get your tickets and all that interesting stuff, family, do head over to therevival.scot. And also, soon it's time for me to sign out. 2 hours flown by. It's always so much fun to hang with you, family. Thank you for choosing Premier Gospel and Premier Christian Radio and hanging with me, Akosia DF. I will be back again same time tomorrow. Taking us out there, something from Tim Bowman Jr. This is Strength. Have a restful night and a super blessed day.
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